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We're going to be reaching our 10-year anniversary. We officially went on the air in July of 2016. IndiePenchant was actually here for the very first day that we went on the air. Very exciting. 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Box 11464, Tacoma Park, Maryland, 20913. Again, that's P.O. Box 11464, Tacoma Park, Maryland, 20913. And thank you so much. We just heard something recently released from Jessica Hoop called Big Storm. And before that, something new from Ibibio Sound Machine. The Ibibio Sound Machine track was called Return to Sender. Singer Eno Williams explained that Return to Sender was inspired by a car accident in which she felt the steering wheel jump out of her hands. A quote from her, "Reflecting on this afterwards, it felt, from the perspective of traditional Nigerian thinking, to be a spiritual attack by unseen forces. The phrase, return to sender, is a common response to such an event, invoking the rejection of any evil spirits that may have been looking to cause harm." Ibibio Sound Machine from the UK, a new track from them. And starting off that last set was Katie Alice Greer. She's a former DC area musician, but now she's out of LA. She has, her second solo album just came out. We heard the track Talk to Leslie. In 2012, she formed the post-punk band Priests in DC together with Danielle. GL Jaguar, and Taylor Mullets. Priests was a really humongous band back in their day in DC, and the members also founded the record label Sister Polygon. The Sister Polygon label got a lot of DC artists some great early exposure. And now it's time to move on to a truly legendary DC area band, the Slicky Boys. The Slicky Boys are going to have a 50th anniversary party at the 930 Club in DC. And that's going to be Saturday, May 30th. And I did buy my ticket for sure. The Slicky Boys were foundational in Washington, D.C. area. Their sound is kind of a mix of garage rock, early punk, psychedelia, rockabilly, and new wave. So very excited to get to hear them at the 930 Club. The Beatnik Flies are also going to play. They have had albums out more recently than the Slicky Boys, and there is some crossover in a way between the Slicky Boys and the Beatnik Flies, because I believe they recorded on Kim Kane's record label at one time, and
And also members of the, or one member of the Beatnik Flies, Joe Dolan, and one member of the Slicky Boys, Mark Noon, they play in another band that came together fairly recently called Flyboy. And they play Beatnik Flies and Slicky Boys songs and other stuff in concert. Also, Birthday Girl DC will be playing at the 930 Club show. And that's a trio from Washington, D.C. featuring Mabel June Canty, Isabella Mackay, and Tess Contarinas. Yeah, I guess two of them have local musical pedigrees or whatever. So Isabella Mackay's uncle and Mabel June Canty's father were members of Fugazi. Mackay's father was a member of The Faith and The Warmers. Birthday Girl DC got their start in 2023 when all three members were still under 20 years old. So in this next set, we're going to hear something from all three of these bands, the Beatnik Flies, Birthday Girl DC, and the Slicky Boys.

0: You're listening to Indie Penchant on Tacoma Radio. My name is Sarah, and I am your host. We've been listening to the three bands that will be performing May 30th at the 9:30 Club for the Slicky Boys 50th Anniversary Party. We just heard three tracks from Washington, D.C.'s own Slicky Boys. When I Go to the Beach, that was the last one we heard, and it's got a really hilarious video. You should look it up on YouTube. Before that, Gotta Tell Me Why, which is actually from a collection of singles released between 1976 and 1981 called Here to Stay. And let's see, before that, we heard Escalator 66. Escalator 66 and When I Go to the Beach are both on the album Cybernetic Dreams of Pi, which came out in 1983. So the Slicky Boys will be at the 9:30 Club, and they actually have the record for the most performances at the 9:30 Club, 81 shows over the years. So this will be number 82. Before the Slicky Boys tracks, we heard from Birthday Girl DC, a wonderful recent release from them. We heard the track Checkup, which was kind of dystopian. Very interesting lyrics. I look forward to checking out their album more closely. And Beatnik Flies started things off with a track called Veronica's Veil from their album Drunk on Incense. In 2025, readers of the Washington City paper voted WOWD the best radio station in D.C. Our signal is just 20 watts versus the megawatts of the runners-up. 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My name is Sarah, and I'm your host. This show airs every other Thursday from 7 to 9 p.m. We'll slow things down now in this next set. We've got Aldis Harding, something brand new from her. Cecily and Brandon, some great locals. Piper Chewy. And to start off, Nat Myers. He is from Kentucky, not far from Cincinnati, I gather. And he's going to be touring in the next few months, first supporting Gary Clark, and then later in the summer supporting Charlie Crockett. So we'll start off with Nat Myers here on WOWDLP, Tacoma Park. 94.3 FM.
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0: You're listening to Indie Penchant on Tacoma Radio. We just heard a demo from Piper Tui, who is out of Brooklyn these days. When You Live in Kansas was the name of the track we heard, and it's about the state of Kansas's treatment of trans Americans. Before that, a local duo, Cecily and Brandon, doing their take on Deja Vu from a few months ago. And before that, Aldous Harding, a new track from her new album, Venus in the Zinnia, featuring H. Hawkline. Aldous Harding will be at the Howard Theater in D.C. on September 11th. Her new album, which just came out, is called Train on the Island. And starting things off was Nat Myers with the song New Chauffeur Blues. Not much left in this special fund drive edition of Indie Penchant. So just if you haven't yet, please go to tacomaradio.org and make your contribution. It's really easy, and you'll feel really good to support all the great work that we're all doing here.
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0: On the next edition of Indie Penchant, 2 weeks from now, tune in for a visit with Greg Zwiddle and Hester Doyle. Greg Zwiddle is the one sole member of Broommaker, and Hester Doyle played cello on his latest album, which is called Hourglass. The two of them are going to come into the studio and talk about the process of recording Hourglass and also other projects. Stay tuned for In the Jazz Kitchen, coming up directly after this show. Here's something going out to Brandon. This is one of his favorite bands, Spoon.

We just heard from Ducts. That's spelled D-U-C-T-S, Ducts. A local artist doing Do Have Be. Ducts will be playing on May 17th at Comet Ping Pong. Ducts will be donating their portion of the door to HIPS, H-I-P-S. HIPS advances the health rights and dignity of people and communities impacted by sex work and drug use by providing non-judgmental harm reduction services, advocacy, and community engagement led by those with lived experience. So that's Ducts, we just heard. And before that, we heard a song by Spoon. Got Nuffin was the name of the song, and that goes out to my good friend Brandon out of Ohio. Originally, Brandon lived here in, he lived in Arlington, and he had a show on the community station there called Breaking Boundaries about people and disabilities. A lot of the shows dealt with disability and advocacy, but touched on a lot of other topics as well. And many of the episodes are still available on Mixcloud. At this time, he has a show on Low Power Radio, a show called The Throwback Zone. Brandon's show airs Saturday nights on the Seagull in Barkley, Maryland. So, as I said, the track Got Nuffin went out to Brandon. Got Nuffin was from the sixth EP by Spoon, which came out in 2009. And Spoon will be in Baltimore June 24th, but the show is actually sold out. I'm going to leave you this evening with something new from Anna Roxanne from her new album, which is called Poem One. And that's an Arabic number one. Stay tuned for In the Jazz Kitchen here on Tacoma Radio.

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This is WOWD at 94.3, and you are now in the Jazz Kitchen for the next 3 hours. I don't expect you to sit here for all 3 hours, but I am. My name is Michael Phillips. Good evening to you, and I hope you're doing well. And many thanks to Sarah Pregan for the last 2 hours of her tasty musical offerings there. I think she's been with the station, if I'm not mistaken, as long as I have, 10 years. We're almost 10 years old. 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Tonight, we'll be listening to some new recordings from Helen Sung and Ben Patterson and some others. And, on this show, we always focus on, innovative and engaging and, virtuoso music coming out. And so we're going to dive right into it, and a little later I'm going to mention a few concerts that you might want to consider attending and putting in your calendar, all right? But let's get started with jazz flutist Andrea Brockfeld, who will be my guest in a few minutes, and who will be playing at Tacoma Station this Saturday night at a show that WOWD Tacoma Radio is the media sponsor of. All right, so let's get going with a tune of hers that came out in 2015. Just a minute. Yeah, that's right. It's called Changing Up. Andrea Brockfeld.

0: Well, that was Andrea Brockfeld, and from her 2015 album, Lotus Blossom, and she's going to be, as I said earlier, she's going to be playing at Tacoma Station this Saturday, and I've got her on the line right now. Hi, Andrea, are you there?
1: I am here, Michael.
0: You are
1: Hello. Here.
0: Thanks
1: for having me.
0: The miracle of modern technology. It's not that modern, I guess, anymore, but I'm always happy when it works.
1: Sure.
0: Well, welcome aboard. Welcome to Tacoma Radio. We're very happy to have you here, and we're really excited that you're going to be playing at Tacoma Station this Saturday. And this song from your 2015 album is delightful. You really have a great solo on that one. And we're going to play a little bit from Evolution, your album that came out about 4 years ago. And just wondering, are you going to come out with something new? Are you working on anything new?
1: That's really, really interesting that you're asking me, because we're going into the studio next Wednesday.
0: Oh, good. And is that...
1: We're actually going to be... What?
0: No, go ahead.
1: We're actually going to be doing a holiday record.
0: Oh, okay. Very nice. A holiday jazz record?
1: A holiday jazz record. And it's, you know, my music has merged with my spirituality for the past 10 years, I would say, like on a very high level. And so this is an interesting record for me to record, because for me, the holiday is about light. Mm-hmm. You know, when I started to do research about Christmas and Hanukkah and Kwanzaa and the different... celebrations that different cultures like have, what they do during that time is all about the light. And I relate that to the light that's coming into the planet right now. So it's very interesting that I'm even surprised that I'm doing this record, but everything fell in place. So I'm like, okay, if it all fell into place, I think I need to do it.
0: All right.
1: So I'm doing it.
0: Well, that's wonderful. If you're driven to do it, you should do it. Absolutely. And, we'll look forward to hearing that one. But this weekend, you're doing a tribute to Ornette Coleman.
1: Yeah.
0: Well, talk about that and how he inspired you and influenced
1: you. Well, you know, I moved to New York City in 1969. Yes, I'm that old. And
0: we're the same age.
1: So I lived in the West Village only because my father was a professor at NYU, and so he got housing from NYU, and it happened to be in Greenwich Village. So if you or your listeners know anything about what was going on in 1969 in the village, mm-hmm. It was pretty wild. And when I moved out, I ended up, you know, living in Manhattan and different places. And Ornette was walking around and playing all the time. And although I never played with him, I did get to see him.
0: Oh, great.
1: And I thought, you know, the thing that I love about playing Ornette's music is there's no piano. And piano players, please don't get offended, but there's a different vibe when there's not a piano, when there's just much more single melodic lines going on, you know. It just mm-hmm. frees the improviser to play in a different format, you know. So I love it. And I love playing with Todd Marcus and Eric Kennedy and Herman Burney. We've done this several times. And we just have a blast.
0: Todd Marcus on bass clarinet, Herman Burney on bass, and Eric Kennedy on drums. Yeah, so you've done this format before, playing what? Also playing Ornette tunes?
1: Yes.
0: Okay,
1: yeah.
0: Good. Well, then you're ready to go.
1: So we're really going to have a good time. I mean, at this stage of the game, if you're not having a good time on the bandstand, you might as well just give it up because you're not going to be rich, as a jazz musician, or a jazz club owner.
0: Yes, that's true. I mean, there's very few. I thought about it one time about which jazz musicians are wealthy. And there's not that, I mean, you don't know for sure, but the ones at least that have become wealthy off of their music, there's not that many. I can't think of that many anyway. So you don't go into it to become rich. That's not, I don't think anybody does.
1: And you know what else? I mean, just to be real, when somebody passes and there's a memorial, nobody talks about how much you got on a gig. It just doesn't
0: right.
1: come up.
0: Right.
1: Right. What comes up is what a beautiful person you were and how you helped people and how your music touched people's souls. Nobody talks about the money because it's pretty irrelevant.
0: It is irrelevant at that moment, but I have to say that I feel that jazz musicians, well, just good musicians of all kinds, deserve to be rich, deserve to have as much money as they want, as much money as a corporate attorney or a brain surgeon or a Wall Street fund manager, because you put in at least the same amount of work as they did to get as good as they are. You had to. There's no shortcut in jazz. You have to be able to be not only an expert on your instrument, but an expert on how to play with other people and improvise. And that just takes a really long time, and it's an ongoing learning experience. And and you're also bringing joy to people. I suppose brain surgeons bring joy to people in terms of like keeping them alive. But so jazz is not a life-saving gig, but it's a life-enhancing gig, and we need it just as much as anything else.
1: And you know what? We are rich.
0: Oh, I know what you mean.
1: We really are rich in the kind of richness that's really important in life. We all need money. I love money, but it's a way to get something. When you're a musician, when you're anybody on the planet who understands that success is not monetary per se, but it's the richness of your relationships and the richness of your kindness. And there's so much richness that has nothing to do with money, for sure,
0: Folks,
1: and when we play, that's what we want. We want people to hear that. We want to bring people in to that high vibration.
0: Folks, come on down to Tacoma Station this Saturday, where Andrea Brockfeldt is going, instead of playing, she's going to be talking to the audience about the richness of life and inspire everybody that way instead of playing. No, she's going to be playing. And what she's saying is so true. And in fact, I'm pretty sure that you have to be or have to have a certain amount of passion in you to be able to play jazz, to be able to improvise. I mean, it's not the same. It's not passion like, I love you, I hate you. I mean, perhaps it is, but it's a musical passion. It's a passion for the music and for communicating with music. And you wouldn't be as good as you are if you didn't have that emotion behind it.
1: Well, I thank you for saying that, but I do have to say that in terms of the amount of inner work that I've done, I realized that I do practice, so my body can be able to do the mechanics of playing the flute, but the actual music that comes out is not something that comes out of me. It comes out from a higher place. I mean, I really feel like it's channeled. And I would say that probably most musicians who have felt that connection would agree with me. Because sometimes, you know, you play and you're like, I never practiced that. Where did that come from?
0: Right.
1: Like, I don't know. So once you get out of your own way and you allow, you know, the music to come through you, then, and you have musicians on the bandstand, because when you're a woman in the jazz field, you have to choose the right men and women to play with, where you know that you're respected and that the synergy that takes place is not male or female, it's just human, you know?
0: So you've
1: and I feel like I have that, yeah.
0: Oh, that's great. So you've had some experience, whereas I guess everybody has, where that chemistry did not happen.
1: Oh, yeah, that's when I have to fire guys.
0: Okay. Yeah.
1: Which I do.
0: Uh-huh.
1: Yeah. Yeah, like, you know, if they don't know how to respect a woman, like, you know, go do some therapy, man, and then come back, you know. But meanwhile, you're not telling me how to run my band.
0: Oh, really? Bye. You've experienced that. Oh, that's terrible. That's terrible.
1: No, it's fine. You know, you learn how to deal with people like that. They don't know what they're doing. No, you have to forgive them, but they don't have to be in my bandstand, you know.
0: Let's listen to a track off of your 2022 album, Evolution. It's a tune that I've played quite a few times before on this show over the years, and I don't know how to pronounce it, but it's Chingolit. Is that how I say it?
1: Oh, yeah. Can I pronounce it? Let's see. Chingolit. Chingolit. That's an Inuit, it's an Inuit, Native American Inuit love song.
0: Okay. Let's listen to a little bit of this. I'm talking to Andrea Brockfeld, who is a very acclaimed jazz flautist and will be at Tacoma Station on Saturday. And this is, I forgot how to pronounce it again. But anyway, it's off of her... her 2022 album, Evolution. Here we go.
1: Thank you.

0: And we're listening to Andrea Brockfeld and on the flute there. And she's on the radio, on the show with me here. This is a beautiful album, beautiful tune, very sensitively played. And one of the things I wanted to ask you about, Andrea, though, is that you really dove into salsa and Latin music for a while there. I don't know if you're still doing that, but you really made a huge name for yourself, and you toured and recorded with people like Tito Puente and Paquito de Rivera. How did that all come about, and are you still doing that?
1: You know, my journey in Latin music was interesting because I didn't know anything about Latin music, and I ended up getting this gig because somebody was like, "Oh, are you working enough?" And I'm like, "No." "Well, I'm going to turn you on to this music. Do you want it?" And I'm like, "Okay." And I went to the gig, and I didn't know what I was doing. But because, I mean, I literally had no idea. After the first gig, I said to these guys, "Man, you play, like, all backwards." They're like, "No, it's you that's playing backwards." So one thing led to another, and then I was, like, recording with this band, and there were no women flute players around, because in this type of music called charanga music, which originated from Haiti and then melded with the typical bands that were in Cuba at the time, like at the end of the, like, 1800s. And, like, all of a sudden, you know, the record hit, and I was like, "Oh, man, I think I'm going to have to learn how to play this now," you know? Because I'm, like, in the limelight. I mean, for me, it was like a gig, you know? You pay me, and I take my money and go home and pay my electric bill, I'm good, you know? It was very practical. And
0: did you, go ahead.
1: No, go ahead.
0: So you backed into it. You kind of fell in your lap. And did you develop you have to develop a passion for it if you get so good at playing it, though, right?
1: Oh, yeah. I mean, Latin music is great. I love Latin music. I mean, it was very challenging because harmonically, it's not challenging. Rhythmically, it's very challenging. So I had to become much more creative because the chord changes weren't complicated. So I had to keep trying to find, like, melodies, new melodies all the time with the same chord changes. You know, in jazz, the chord changes are moving all the time, so you can create melodies with so much harmony. And then, I don't know, I mean, one thing led to another, and, you know, this person called me and that person called me. I'm like, "This is good. I can pay my rent. I'm happy," you know. And then, it just, like, gets inside of you, you know.
0: Are you still playing it?
1: I actually have a gig in New York on July 14th. It's a Latin jazz gig with most of Dave Valentin's old piano player, the bass player. The drummer is going to be different. Mm-hmm. So every once in a while I'll do that, but not as much as I used to do. I mean, I did go to Columbia a couple times in the past couple years to play the music. Because in Columbia, they love charanga music. They love Latin music, you know.
0: I saw a band there. I was there one time, and I saw a band there called La Trente Tres. Do you know that band? They're from Bogota, even though the salsa scene, I think, is mainly in Cali. Wonderful, wonderful band. Anyway, I'm talking to Andrea Brockfeld, and she's a master flautist, and will be at Tacoma Station this Saturday. And WOWD Tacoma Radio is the media sponsor of that show, and we're really proud to be that. We're going to go out with another tune from your 2015 album, Lotus Blossom, and it's one that you sent me. It's called "This Is." Do you want to say anything about that tune?
1: Yeah, and you know, I'd like to say something about the session because we recorded it in January of 2015, and there was a huge snowstorm, and I didn't expect any of the guys to show up, and they all showed up. Uh-huh. I couldn't believe it. So Rufus Reed was playing bass, and Renaud Harper on the drums, and Bill O'Connell on the piano. And so I wrote this tune, and I liked the tune, but I couldn't figure out a title. So I just called it "This Is" because I couldn't figure out a title.
0: Coming up with titles of instrumental tunes, it must be, I mean, it can be anything, right? It can be just anything. But I guess people put a lot of thought into it. Okay. Well, Andrea, thank you so much for being with us. And
1: we're
0: really excited to see you perform on Saturday. And so this is Andrea Brockfeld with the tune "This Is." Thanks and adios.
1: Thank you, Michael. Thank you, everybody, for listening to my music. And thank you for hiring me and supporting me.
0: Absolutely. It's a really good investment.
1: Okay. Thank you. Goodbye, everybody.

And you're tuned to WOWD in Tacoma Park. I want to thank Andrea Brockfeld for joining me on the phone there. She's a wonderful flautist and band leader and composer, and you get a chance to see her live in concert this Saturday at Tacoma Station. And

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Let's see. Let's move on to something that is a brand new album from saxophonist Steve Wilson, recording on the Smoke Sessions label. It's one of the really nice labels for jazz. And he has a great band with Joe Locke, Renee Rosnes, Jay Anderson, and Kendrick Scott with him. So this is Steve Wilson with the tune A Volta.

Well, I have to say that I think Helen Sung, whose big band was just playing there, is one of the most gifted jazz musicians alive, musicians generally alive. Every album that she puts out is a real treat, and it's different, very, very different from the last one that she put out. This is the first time she's put out a big band album, to my knowledge. I've seen her with much smaller ensembles, and her songwriting and her arranging abilities are just top-notch. So that was Helen Sung Big Band. There's too many people in it to list them all, but the name of the album is Oracles. It's just come out, or it's just about to come out. And the tune we heard was called Convergence, with Helen Sung, of course, on the piano. Before that, shortly coming out, or I should say, coming out shortly, is the latest release from Ben Patterson, the fantastic trombonist. My God, he's so good. He was with the Airmen of Note. He was with, I think, the Navy Commodores as well. He's off in the private sector now, still doing damage with his jazz trombone playing. Ben Patterson, and the new album is called Stretch. And we heard the tune, This Is What I'm Doing. Ben Patterson on the trombone, Sean Purcell on guitar, Harry Appleman on the keyboard, Miles Brown on bass, and Todd Harrison on drums. And we started out with Steve Wilson and his latest album, which is called Enduring Sonance. S-O-N-A-N-C-E, Sonance, Enduring Sonance. We heard the tune A Volta. Steve Wilson, saxophone, Joe Locke, vibes. Renee Rosnes on piano, Jay Anderson on bass, Kendrick Scott on the drums. You're tuned to WOWD LP, Tacoma Park, and thanks to all of you, by the way, who took part in our listener survey earlier this year. You told us that you love WOWD for the discovery and the diversity you find here, and that most of you tune in nearly every day, and that many of you found us through a friend. 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And if there's anything you want to tell me, I'm Michael Phillips. The show is In the Jazz Kitchen. If you want to say something nice or say something critical or say anything to me, you can reach me at music@tacomaradio.org. music@tacomaradio.org. Okay, let's move on. I'm going to play something by another pianist, Jesse Fisher. This came out a few years ago, but I really like the tune. So, that's going to be second. Yes, Jesse Fisher is coming up, but first I'm going to start out with Lafayette Gilchrist, and here he is.

WOWD in Tacoma Park. We just heard Matt Slocum, his latest release. It's called A Revolving Alliance. And Matt is the drummer. And we heard the title cut at Revolving Alliance. And boy, that up-and-coming guitarist, Emmanuel Michael, is really something, isn't he? I look forward to hearing a lot more from Emmanuel Michael. And that was Larry Grenadier on the bass as well. Matt Slocum. And before that, Jesse Fisher. With the tune Playdate from his latest release called Resilience. Jesse Fisher on the piano. Along with Morgan Guerin on the tenor sax, Billy Buss on trumpet, Godwin Lewis on alto sax, Jordan Peters on guitar, Dave Cutler on bass, Obed Calvary on drums, and then three percussionists, Keita Ogawa, Mino Sinelu, and Daniel Winshaw. Yeah, Jesse Fisher, really nice tune. And then we started out with last year's release by Lafayette Gilchrist and the New Volcanoes. Lafayette famously started playing piano quite by accident. I hear a lot of stories like that. How did you start playing? You know, great musicians. How did you start playing? And sometimes it just fell in their lap. They backed into it. In Lafayette's case, he was in college. Started late. He didn't start in the womb. He started in college. He was walking down a hall in one of the buildings at the university, and there was an open door to a room where there was a piano. And he went in and sat down, started diddling around on it, and it really, really took to him, and he took to it, and, you know, and then he worked at it and became really good. So, you know, can happen any number of ways. Lafayette Gilchrist with the tune Baby Steps. And that featured Carl Filippiak on guitar, Leo Maxey on trumpet, Christian Heizon on trombone, Anthony Blue Jenkins on bass, Shakim Muldrow on tenor sax, Kevin Pindar on drums, Bashi Rose on percussion. 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Up next is... Now, this is interesting because I don't know what to make of the liner notes on... This is a new Thelonious Monk album, Live in Paris, 1967. Liner notes are by Sierra Monk, from the family, from the estate. And she says, this marks the first official release from the Monk estate. Really? The first? She says, over the past 43 years since his passing, the bootleg market for Thelonious Monk, well, first of all, why didn't you release something sooner and then let all these bootlegs go racing around? I'm curious about that. And then she says, the bootleg market has been a significant drain on both his spiritual and financial well-being. Well, it's not a drain on his well-being anymore, is it? Maybe it is a drain on the family's well-being. Anyway, this is just very unusual.
And the good thing is that they came out with this album. And we're going to take a little listen to one of the tunes. I think I'll play Ruby, My Dear. What do you think? Do you like that tune, Thelonious Monk? So, Thelonious Monk live in Paris, 1967. And he's obviously playing piano, and then Larry Gales is on bass, Ben Riley on drums, and Charlie Rouse on tenor sax, who we're listening to right now. But here's Thelonious Monk with Ruby, My Dear.

Well, that was Terrell, pardon me, Terrell Stafford with his version of the Lee Morgan tune, Mr. Kenyatta, that Lee recorded originally in 1964, and Terrell recorded it in 2015. And included Peter Washington on bass, Dana Hall on drums, Bruce Barth on piano, and Tim Warfield on saxophone, Terrell Stafford, of course, on the trumpet. Before that, Isaiah Collier with a kind of, reminds me of the Jazz Crusaders a little bit, kind of a real simple, catchy tune. It was called Retreat from Isaiah Collier's Parallel Universe album. Isaiah Collier on saxophone. Corey Wilkes on trumpet. Julian Reed on keys, Michael Damani on guitar, Micah Collier on bass, James Russell Sims on drums, and Ra was on kalimba. There was also some, I don't think there were vocals on that particular piece. Started out the set with that 1967 live in Paris recording by Thelonious Monk that the Thelonious Monk Estate says is the first release of any album, any live album since Thelonious Monk's passing. Well, except for bootlegs, but in fact, I'm pretty sure that there have been some other releases. There had to be in the last 43 years. But we'll let it go at that. It's a new album. I'm not sure that this has not been released before. But anyway, live in Paris, 1967. Ruby, my dear. Thelonious Monk on piano. Larry Gales on bass. Ben Riley on drums. And Charlie Rouse on the tenor. Okay, I want to let you know about some things coming up that you might want to put in your jazz calendar. Well, first of all, of course, Andrea Brockfeld, a wonderful tenor. I mean, a wonderful, she maybe plays tenor flute. No, she's a flautist, and you know her. She's out of Baltimore. She was in New York for a long time, and she'll be at Tacoma Station this Saturday, and WOWD Tacoma Radio is the media sponsor of that. And then there's a few things at Blues Alley I think you should think about checking out. Let's see. Pianist Billy Childs is going to be there on May 19th, coming up. And you also have vibraphonist and drummer Chuck Redd, our pal, who lives in Tacoma Park. It's going to be at Blues Alley May 27th. And then the Bad Plus on their final tour. Final chance to meet them. Yeah, I guess you can meet them. Final chance to see them before they go their separate ways. The Bad Plus at Blues Alley, June 20th and 21st. And then May 22nd is Janelle and Anthony at Comet Ping Pong. And that's going to be at 10 p.m. Janelle and Anthony. Janelle LePin, Anthony LePin.
Yeah, so those are a few things coming up. I don't like to fill you with too many. Maybe I should, but that's it for now. I do want to tell you, though, that when you tune in to WOWD, you tap into the magic of songs, the power of music, the comfort of community. And that is why Washington City Paper readers voted us the best radio station in D.C. last year. 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And we thank you so much for your contributions. All right, let's listen to Jenny Scheinman, the jazz violinist. This came out 2 years ago from Jenny.

WOWD in Tacoma Park. You're in the Jazz Kitchen. I'm Michael Phillips with you until midnight. Playing a lot of new stuff that's coming out, and a lot of great stuff is coming out. That last piece was by Emily Chevillard and Peggy Board. They're from France, and they play, well, Peggy plays piano, and Emily plays a chromatic harp that was developed by a luthier named Philippe Volant in France, and it features all chromatic notes on a single row of aligned strings. It's a new, kind of a new invention, and sounds pretty sweet. The album is called Dyad, and the song we heard is called Encoli Street Song. Emily Chevillard and Peggy Board. Before that, a short piece from the brand new release from Miles Okazaki, the guitarist, and kind of a dirgy kind of piece. What he says is, well, according to the online notes, his band is a group designed for precision and spontaneity alike, and cast with intentionally different voices on the same instruments to further explore the album's sense of opposing energies. Wow. Michael Okazaki on guitarist, Carolyn Davis, alto sax, Anna Weber on tenor sax, John Arabagon on tenor and soprano saxophones, Jacob Garchik on trombone, Kalia Vandever on trombone, Matt Mitchell on piano, Chris Tordini on bass, Hannah Marks on bass, Dan Weiss on drums. These are all the usual suspects, right? The New York avant-garde mafia. And that's a compliment. They're all really very talented. Before that, and we started out with Jenny Scheinman and the tune Ornette Goes Home off her All Species Parade album. Jenny Scheinman on violin, Carmen Staff on piano, Bill Frizzell on guitar, Julian Lage on guitar, Nels Klein on guitar, Tony Scherer on bass, and Kenny Wallison on drums. Well, I think we should play a little bit of Corcoran Holt from his most recent album. Corcoran, of course, a wonderful bass player, originally from D.C., spent 17 years in New York playing in the New York scene and getting to know everybody there. Came back here for about a year. And then went out to Arizona. He teaches at Arizona State. And he came out with this album called Freedom of Art. Let's listen to a track called Transition Blues.

You're in the Jazz Kitchen here on 94.3 WOWD in Tacoma Park. And I'm Michael Phillips. I'll be with you just about 19 more minutes until midnight. We just heard a wonderful new album from Ben Farrell. And you heard them, his band covering the Thelonious Monk tune Light Blue. The name of the album is Sextet, Ben Farrell. Interesting arrangement of that Monk tune. Ben is originally from Richmond and now is based in Brooklyn. He's the bass player and arranger. Atlee King on vibraphone, Rintaro Mikami on drums, Nick Rousseau on electric guitar, Reginald Chapman on bass trombone, Will Evans on trumpet. Before that, we heard from Hilary Geddes, the guitarist. Brand new from her, the tune Needling off her album Red Leaf, just released last month. Hilary Geddes on guitar, Matthew Harris on piano, Max Alduca on bass, and Alexander Inman Hislop on the drums. We started out the set with Corcoran Holt and his tune Transition Blues. It's about transitioning from D.C. To living out there in Arizona. From his newest album, Freedom of Art, Corcoran Holt on bass, Stacy Dillard on sax, Josh Evans on trumpet, Benito Gonzalez on piano, Kweku Sumbri on the drum kit. Ooh, I like this back, this music. That's Shelly Mann in the background. Well, I think we should listen to the latest from Tyshawn Sorey. That's going to take us most of the time up to midnight, but it's brand new, and Tyshawn always has something interesting to say.

Yeah, it's time to say goodnight. Thanks for listening. We'll see you next Thursday night at 9 o'clock. I hope you have a nice rest of your evening, pleasant sleep, a great day tomorrow. Friday is always good. And we just heard from Tyshawn Sorey, a long piece by him and a lot of players. And we're going out these last couple minutes with Elsa Nilsson off her brand new Liminal album. Good night, everybody.

Cada sábado, no te pierdas Horas Rockeras. 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
1: Yeah, don't say.

Do I worry when the Iceman calls? 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Am I curious when the gossip flies? 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Honey, you know doggone well I do.

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It's time for Indie Penchant.

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0: You're listening to Indie Penchant. We've got a great show for you this evening. We just heard from a local artist named Keegan Del Rio. They have a June 20th show coming up at the Pie Shop. And then we heard from First President of Japan. And I'll clue you in, there have been no presidents of Japan, actually. First President of Japan is from Brooklyn, led by vocalist and clown Non Kuramoto. They describe themselves as clown punk, and their concerts include shouting and performance art. Coming up, a local set, we have Girls on Toast. They have a new album out, Ammonite. They have a lot of concert dates coming up, as do Ren Riot and Nighthawk, all local bands coming up.
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0: You're listening to Tacoma Radio, Indie Penchant. My name is Sarah P., your host. We just heard from Nighthawk. The name of the track we heard was Scary Movie. Tomorrow, May 15th, they're releasing their new EP, Little Pilot. Nighthawk will be playing on May 23rd at Songbird, and then also at Quarry House on June 11th. Before Nighthawk, we heard something new from Ren Riot. Hunt You Down was the name of the track. Ren Riot is performing June 6th at Pride Fest in Boyds, Maryland, and June 28th at Songbird. Before Ren Riot, we heard from Ammonite. They'll be playing May 15th at Holy Frijoles in Baltimore, and May 16th at the Punk Rock parking lot at Backyard Grill in Virginia, May 23rd at Nice and Easy in Northeast DC, which bills itself as a biker bar where dogs are always allowed, and May 27th, they'll be making their debut at the Black Cat. It'll be a tribute to poet Andrea Gibson. Aaron Frisbee of Ammonite also has a few concerts billed as Aaron Frisbee and the Little Wilds. So there's going to be at least three concerts, and Aaron will be playing with different artists at each concert. So we've got the Pie Shop on May 26th with Somebody's Daughter, Vivian Gray, and Organized Chaos. And then on May 31st, also Pie Shop with Timber Bridges and the Annie Stokes Band. And then the next one is scheduled July 26th at Dewdrop Inn with Fields and Forests. 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And say that Sarah P. of Indie Penchant sent you.
1: Howdy, wowdy listeners. This is Dee Nicole, host of The Sound of Soul with Dee Nicole, every other Sunday evening from 8 to 10 p.m. right here on Tacoma Radio. When you join me, you'll hear classic R&B from the 1950s to the 1980s, from doo-wop and rock and roll to Motown and Philly soul. And you never know what artist might drop by. So join me on the air. I look to see you there.
0: Tacoma Radio is proud to be the media sponsor of AFI Silver Theater in downtown Silver Spring. 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And here's something from a DC artist, Broommaker, from a brand new album.

horns. We are packed.

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This evening, we're mostly enjoying recent and new releases, local artists, and some favorites of mine from the past few months. We just heard from Sea Blight. They're not together anymore, unfortunately, but I wanted to play something from Lauren Matsui's band because she is also featured in the previous track. The Sea Blight song was called Cerulean. And before that, a new release from Above Me. Above Me is a project of Rick Altieri, formerly of Blue Ocean and the drummer in Aluminum. Lauren Matsui is on this record as well. The Above Me track we heard was called Water Drops. And before that, one of my favorites from the last 5 months or so, Noso, that's spelled N-O-S-O, and we heard the song Sugar. Before Noso, we heard something from Blackout Transmission from their recent album, Twilight and Resonance.

0: spelled E-T-X-E. Etxe is a Basque term meaning a home. Greg's Vittle is the nucleus of Broommaker. There are some really great local artists on this album. I don't see the full liner notes, but on some of the songs, we have Rebecca Berlin playing piano, Hester Doyle on cello, and of course, Greg's Vittle, banjo, guitar, and voice, Annette Wasilik, guitar and voice, and Aaron Buchheister on dobro, mandolin, and pedal steel, and Don Godwin on percussion. Broommaker's upcoming shows. Saturday, May 15th in Gaithersburg at Grape Escape with Rebecca Berlin and Joe Isaacs. Sunday, May 16th at Mackenzie's Tunes and Tonics. That's in Fairfax, Virginia. May 30th in Washington, D.C. at Petworth Porch Fest. And then, let's see, we're looking at July 12th at the Sandy Spring Songwriter Showcase. Also, make sure you tune in to Indie Pension in 2 weeks on May 28th because Greg's Vittle of Broommaker and Hester Doyle, the cellist, will be here to discuss the making of Broommaker's record, Hourglass. That's in 2 weeks.
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We're going to be reaching our 10-year anniversary. We officially went on the air in July of 2016. IndiePenchant was actually here for the very first day that we went on the air. Very exciting. Thank you for listening to Tacoma Radio. Whether it's been all through these past 10 years, or you just discovered us on your dial today, you keep WOWD on the air. 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Box 11464, Tacoma Park, Maryland, 20913. And thank you so much. We just heard something recently released from Jessica Hoop called Big Storm. And before that, something new from Ibibio Sound Machine. The Ibibio Sound Machine track was called Return to Sender. Singer Eno Williams explained that Return to Sender was inspired by a car accident in which she felt the steering wheel jump out of her hands. A quote from her: "Reflecting on this afterwards, it felt, from the perspective of traditional Nigerian thinking, to be a spiritual attack by unseen forces. The phrase, return to sender, is a common response to such an event, invoking the rejection of any evil spirits that may have been looking to cause harm." Ibibio Sound Machine from the UK, a new track from them. And starting off that last set was Katie Alice Greer. She's a former DC area musician, but now she's out of LA. She has, let's see, her second solo album just came out. We heard the track Talk to Leslie. In 2012, she formed the post-punk band Priests in DC together with Danielle. GL Jaguar, and Taylor Mullets. Priests was a really humongous band back in their day in DC, and the members also founded the record label Sister Polygon. The Sister Polygon label got a lot of DC artists some great early exposure. And now it's time to move on to a truly legendary DC area band, the Slicky Boys. The Slicky Boys are going to have a 50th anniversary party at the 930 Club in DC. And that's going to be Saturday, May 30th. And I did buy my ticket for sure. The Slicky Boys were foundational in Washington, D.C. area. Their sound is kind of a mix of garage rock, early punk, psychedelia, rockabilly, and new wave. So very excited to get to hear them at the 930 Club. The Beatnik Flies are also going to play. They have had albums out more recently than the Slicky Boys, and there is some crossover in a way between the Slicky Boys and the Beatnik Flies, because I believe they recorded on Kim Kane's record label at one time, and
And also one member of the Beatnik Flies, Joe Dolan, and one member of the Slicky Boys, Mark Noon, they play in another band that came together fairly recently called Flyboy, and they play Beatnik Flies and Slicky Boys songs and other stuff in concert. Also, Birthday Girl DC will be playing at the 930 Club show, and that's a trio from Washington, D.C. featuring Mabel June Canty, Isabella Mackay, and Tess Contarinas. Yeah, I guess two of them have local musical pedigrees or whatever. So Isabella Mackay's uncle and Mabel June Canty's father were members of Fugazi. Mackay's father was a member of The Faith and The Warmers. Birthday Girl DC got their start in 2023 when all three members were still under 20 years old. So in this next set, we're going to hear something from all three of these bands, the Beatnik Flies, Birthday Girl DC, and the Slicky Boys.

0: You're listening to Indie Penchant on Tacoma Radio. My name is Sarah, and I am your host. We've been listening to the three bands that will be performing May 30th at the 930 Club for the Slicky Boys 50th anniversary party. We just heard three tracks from Washington, D.C.'s own Slicky Boys. When I Go to the Beach, that was the last one we heard, and it's got a really hilarious video. You should look it up on YouTube. Before that, Gotta Tell Me Why, which is actually from a collection of singles released between 1976 and 1981 called Here to Stay. And let's see, before that, we heard Escalator 66. Escalator 66 and When I Go to the Beach are both on the album Cybernetic Dreams of Pi, which came out in 1983. So the Slicky Boys will be at the 930 Club, and they actually have the record for the most performances at the 930 Club, 81 shows over the years. So this will be number 82. Before the Slicky Boys tracks, we heard from Birthday Girl DC, a wonderful recent release from them. We heard the track Checkup, which was kind of dystopian. Very interesting lyrics. I look forward to checking out their album more closely. And Beatnik Flies started things off with a track called Veronica's Veil from their album Drunk on Incense. In 2025, readers of the Washington City Paper voted WOWD the best radio station in D.C. 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My name is Sarah, and I'm your host. This show airs every other Thursday from 7 to 9 p.m. We'll slow things down now in this next set. We've got Aldis Harding, something brand new from her. Cecily and Brandon, some great locals. Piper Chewy. And to start off, Nat Myers. He is from Kentucky, not far from Cincinnati, I gather. And he's going to be touring in the next few months, first supporting Gary Clark, and then later in the summer, supporting Charlie Crockett. So we'll start off with Nat Myers here on WOWDLP, Tacoma Park. 94.3 FM.
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0: You're listening to Indie Penchant on Tacoma Radio. We just heard a demo from Piper Tui, who is out of Brooklyn these days. When You Live in Kansas was the name of the track we heard, and it's about the state of Kansas's treatment of trans Americans. Before that, a local duo, Cecily and Brandon, doing their take on Deja Vu from a few months ago. And before that, Aldous Harding, a new track from her new album, Venus in the Zinnia, featuring H. Hawkline. Aldous Harding will be at the Howard Theater in D.C. on September 11th. Her new album, which just came out, is called Train on the Island. And starting things off was Nat Myers with the song New Chauffeur Blues. Not much left in this special fund drive edition of Indie Penchant. So just if you haven't yet, please go to tacomaradio.org and make your contribution. It's really easy, and you'll feel really good to support all the great work that we're all doing here.
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0: On the next edition of Indie Penchant, 2 weeks from now, tune in for a visit with Greg Zwiddle and Hester Doyle. Greg Zwiddle is the one sole member of Broommaker, and Hester Doyle played cello on his latest album, which is called Hourglass. The two of them are going to come into the studio and talk about the process of recording Hourglass and also other projects. Stay tuned for In the Jazz Kitchen, coming up directly after this show. Here's something going out to Brandon. This is one of his favorite bands, Spoon.

We just heard from ducts. That's spelled D-U-C-T-S, ducts. A local artist doing Do Have Be. Ducts will be playing on May 17th at Comet Ping Pong. Ducts will be donating their portion of the door to HIPS, H-I-P-S. HIPS advances the health rights and dignity of people and communities impacted by sex work and drug use by providing non-judgmental harm reduction services, advocacy, and community engagement led by those with lived experience. So that's Ducts, we just heard. And before that, we heard a song by Spoon. Got Nuffin' was the name of the song, and that goes out to my good friend Brandon out of Ohio. Originally, Brandon lived here in, actually he lived in Arlington, and he had a show on the community station there called Breaking Boundaries about people and disabilities. A lot of the shows dealt with disability and advocacy, but touched on a lot of other topics as well. And many of the episodes are still available on Mixcloud. At this time, he has a show on Low Power Radio, a show called The Throwback Zone. Brandon's show airs Saturday nights on the Seagull in Barkley, Maryland. So, as I said, the track Got Nuffin' went out to Brandon. Got Nuffin' was from the sixth EP by Spoon, which came out in 2009. And Spoon will be in Baltimore June 24th, but the show is actually sold out. I'm going to leave you this evening with something new from Anna Roxanne from her new album, which is called Poem One. And that's an Arabic number one. Stay tuned for In the Jazz Kitchen here on Tacoma Radio.

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When I was back there in seminary school, there was a person there who put forth the proposition that you can petition the Lord with prayer. Petition the Lord with prayer. Petition the Lord with prayer. 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

0: 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And if you didn't already guess it, this is now day 5 of our spring fun drive. 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It helps us keep going here on WWD Tacoma Radio. And thank you so much for tuning in this morning. My name's Clay. The name of the show is Ballads in the Morning. Heard here every week, Friday mornings from 8 a.m. to 10 a.m. with a rotating cast of hosts, including Marika, Helen, Heather, Nick, and myself. And it's always a pleasure. I'm Clay, and I'll be here with you till 10 a.m. And each of the hosts of this show takes a different tack on what a show like Ballads in the Morning would present. And in my case, I usually focus on older music, music from pre-World War II, mostly recorded on old 78 RPM records, which I bring in via digital transfers, typically, and occasionally field recordings, and also quite often music from other corners of the world, not just the United States. But today we're going to stick with American music. We're going to stay on this side of the pond and hear a bunch of different things, and most of it's older, some of it's a bit newer, being recorded in the 60s, which isn't that new anymore. And we started out with the Blue Sky Boys recording in 1937 doing I'm Troubled, which, I don't know, kind of felt like a good song to start out with today on a beautiful Friday morning. We're going to hear a few selections right now recorded in the 60s. There was a TV show, Pete Seeger's Rainbow Quest, obviously hosted by Pete Seeger, and it was focused on old-time music. It was broadcast on WNJU, that was UHF Channel 47, in Linden, New Jersey, from 1965 to 1966. We're going to hear a few selections right now. We're going to start with Cousin Emmy, who was a country and western star fairly early on, starting the late 30s, and she got caught up in the 1950s, 1960s folk scare, which is how, I guess, she got led into being on Pete Seeger's show. We're going to hear her right now accompanying herself on banjos. She's also quite a good fiddle player, too. Doing the song, Going Down the Road, Feeling Bad, right here on Ballads in the Morning.
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And this is Balance the Morning here on WWD. I'm Clay with you till 10 a.m. And I'm definitely passionate about this music. And what you just heard was four selections from Pete Seeger's Rainbow Quest TV show, which was broadcast on what was then called educational television back in the 60s in 1965 and 66. The last cut we heard was from Roscoe Holcomb, recorded in 1965 for the TV show. We heard him doing Graveyard Blues. Roscoe Holcomb was from Daisy, Kentucky, a small town in Perry County, Kentucky, in eastern Kentucky. And he was initially recorded, I believe, by John Cohen in 1959 when he took a trip through eastern Kentucky and made a bunch of really fascinating recordings that have been released on Smithsonian Folkways over the years. And I think there's one called Mountain Music in Kentucky. It's a 2-CD set, and it's worth checking out. It's got a lot of Roscoe Holcomb on it, and some Marion Sumner, and some recordings of old regular Baptist singing, and just some amazing stuff from that corner of the country. And John Cohen was also a member of the New Lost City Ramblers. And before Roscoe Holcomb, we heard the New Lost City Ramblers doing The Soldier and the Lady, an actual true ballad. And along with John Cohen, the New Lost City Ramblers featured Mike Seeger and Tracy Swartz. Mike Seeger was the son of Charles Seeger and Ruth Crawford Seeger, who lived in the D.C. area. Ruth Crawford Seeger was a composer, and I believe she taught at AU, in fact. And Charles and Ruth had three kids, Mike, Peggy, and I apologize, I don't remember the third child's name, but Peggy was lost in a department store in D.C., and a woman who worked there found her and brought her back to her mother. That woman who found her in the department store was Elizabeth Cotton, who's living in D.C., but years previous to that had studied guitar and developed a very unique style on the guitar, and she became maid for the Seeger family. And Mike eventually discovered that she was a guitar player and started recording her, and eventually she got some stuff recorded, put out in Folkways and other labels, and became part of the whole folk scene in the 1960s. And Charles's son from a previous marriage was Pete Seeger. So it all connects up right there. In any event, we heard Elizabeth Cotton doing Mama, Your Papa Loves You. She had a beautiful guitar style. And a number of recordings on Rainbow Quest of Elizabeth Cotton. And by the way, you can go on Internet Archive, archive.org, and view those whole episodes. There's some great recordings of Johnny Cash and June Carter, Mimi and Richard Farina, Judy Collins, all sorts of folks. It's amazing, amazing stuff. And before that, we start with Cousin Emmy, also known as Cynthia Mae Carver, doing Going Down the Road Feeling Bad. So we're going to keep going. This is WWD Tacoma Radio, and it is day five of our pledge drive. 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This is Balance the Morning till 10 a.m.

We're going to dive into some music recorded by the Lomaxes during some of their field trips around the United States. John and Alan Lomax are folklorists and employed by the Library of Congress, and recorded an enormous amount of music. And what we just heard right then was Lily Knox and Thelma Knox, recorded in 1937 at Muriel's Inlet, South Carolina, one of their field trips during the 1930s. And they kept doing it. Alan Lomax visited the South in 1959 and recorded a bunch of stuff. And it all came out on a series of releases, I believe, on the Atlantic label called Southern Journey. So we're going to hear right now, we're going to jump from 1937 up to 1959 and hear a few tracks from the Southern Journey recordings. And all these in particular record in Mississippi. And we're going to start with Miles and Bob Pratcher. And really interesting sounds on this particular cut. Miles and Bob Pratcher doing If It's All Night Long. And just a reminder, this is WWD. 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But we got a lot of great stuff going on right here on Ballads in the Morning, so please keep it right here.

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This is Balance in the Morning. I'm Clay with you till 10 a.m. We just came out of a set of music featuring tunes recorded by Alan Lomax and singer and folklorist Shirley Collins in 1959 during their travels through the southern United States. All those you just heard recorded in Mississippi. The last one, Rose Hemphill doing Rolled and Tumbled. For that, Mississippi Fred McDowell, who was recorded

speak for itself. And this is great music. I just love it. It's kind of eccentric, kind of wild. And, well, let's start out with the Memphis Jug Band from 1927. This is music that's almost 100 years old. We're going to hear them doing something called Memphis Jug Blues.

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But if you're driving around D.C., especially Northwest and parts of Northeast, parts of Montgomery County and Prince George's County, you can still pick us up, probably up to a 5-6 mile radius. And driving into D.C., I can pick us up to about Catholic University, and I can pick us up in Montgomery County up to about Wheaton, thereabouts. But, you know, we cover a lot of territory. Lots of stuff going on just in that circumference, you know. I mean, lots of different communities, lots of different people, lots of different tastes in music, and we're so happy you're tuned in to what we got going on here on Tacoma Radio. Let me give you an update on what we just heard. That was some of my favorite music. That was what's called jug band music, and it's called jug band music because of the the use of a jug, basically, in all those tunes. Somebody blowing in a jug and playing the bass line, and there's some really virtuoso jug players in that last set. I don't know who was playing on that last tune, but that was the Cincinnati Jug Band doing the Newport Blues. Now, Cincinnati is right across the Ohio River from Newport, Kentucky, and Newport is known as a, well, it's basically a red light district. It's the red light district for Cincinnati, you know, whose upstanding German-American citizens didn't want that on their side of the river, and so they delegated all that to the Scotch-Irish and other folks who are living on the other side of the river in Newport, Kentucky, and quite a wild place. The WOR radio personality, Gene Shepherd, tells some great stories about Newport, Kentucky when he was working at a radio station right there on the Ohio River in Newport outside of Cincinnati. In any event, that was the Cincinnati Jug Band. For that, Cannon's Jug Stompers doing Riley's Wagon with Gus Cannon himself playing the jug on that. And we started out with the Memphis Jug Band. Will Shade on guitar, Ben Ramey on kazoo, and Charlie Polk on jug. We heard them doing Memphis Jug Blues. And not only some great jug music on jug playing on those tunes, some great harmonica playing, guitar playing, and kazoo playing. Kazoos were really in that, a lot of old-time music. And some people might dismiss the kazoo as kind of a primitive instrument that's not worthy of our attention, but I disagree. You know, I think if you tune me in on this show, you're going to hear kazoos, you're going to hear bagpipes. No bagpipes today, but jugs, kazoos, yodeling, all sorts of annoying stuff that hopefully won't make you turn off the radio. In any event, I just love that stuff. Boy. Well, let's go out and finish the hour with a sacred tune. This is the Memphis Sanctified Singers doing The Great Reaping Day.

In fact, I'm not sure if that's what that was. So let's check. Yeah, that's what it was. So let's try it again. The Great Reaping Day.

0: Singer-songwriters, soul music, electronic music, Latin music, Irish, African, folk, francophone, blues, Americana, zydeco, hardcore, reggae, Indian, alternative rock, funk, ballad, ska, metal, creative forms of jazz, shows the focus on one genre, shows that mix many genres. 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That's what we do here at WWD. 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So there you have it. We went out and ended the hour with the Memphis Sanctified Singers from 19... Lord, when was that? 1929, doing the Great Reaping Day, a little apocalyptic sacred song here to end the first hour of Ballads in the Morning. And the singer on that tune, amazing singer, was, I believe, Bessie Johnson. And interestingly enough, that also featured Will Shade from the Memphis Jug Band playing guitar, which is why I initially thought I was playing the Memphis Jug Band tune again. So pretty interesting how all that connects up, that sacred and profane music all being performed by the same people. And thank you so much for tuning in. Beautiful morning here in Tacoma Park and warming up a bit. And I hope you got some plans for the weekend and I hope you're doing okay. And this is WWD LP Tacoma Park at 94.3 FM and streaming at tacomaradio.org. And in this last hour of Ballads in the Morning, we're going to jump into a bunch of different things. And we're going to start out with something. Actually, we're going to start out with some more sacred music. This is two sides of a 78 RPM record released in 1929, recorded and released in 1929. Again, you know, music almost 100 years old. Music from another time in many ways, but probably not so different when it comes right down to it. This is Elder J.J. Hadley, which was the alias of the great guitarist and blues singer Charlie Patton. He recorded a number of sacred sides and non-blues sides, but we're going to hear both sides of the 78 RPM record, and we're going to hear, I know it's kind of a odd way to brighten up your morning, but we're going to hear the Prayer of Death Part 1 and the Prayer of Death Part 2. Charlie Patton recording as Elder J.J. Hadley here on Ballads in the Morning.
1: The Prayer of Death. Call the bell.

That was Charlie Patton recording as Elder J.J. Hadley. A couple of his sanctified sides that he recorded during a short recording career. We heard Prayer of Death Part 1 and Prayer of Death Part 2. Now, a lot of the music you're hearing on the show today all was released early on in the 20th century on 78 RPM Records, which were these 10-inch discs made from shellac, which is a substance that is derived from some sort of sap from a tree. So it's a very organic substance and very fragile. These things will shatter. I mean, if you watch some old movies, you can see people like Donna Reed pick up a 78 RPM record and smash it, and it goes all over the place, and everybody's crying and everything. And those are 78 RPM records, and in many cases, the ones that remain are the only sources for this old music, because the original masters were destroyed. A lot of those were metal masters. They were melted down for the war effort in the early 1940s when we were fighting fascism. And there you have it. And you didn't stream music back then. You put on a 78 RPM record, and it would play for like 3 minutes, and you would get up and flip the record. That was streaming. That's the way it worked. And if you had a fancier setup, you could actually stack the 78s, and they would, you would stack them up all to play side A of the 78 RPM records. And, they'd play them in order. And then you'd flip over that stack, and it would play all the side Bs. So that's the closest you could get, just to sit in your chair and listen to music without getting up every 3 minutes. And I think we've lost something, because things are just too easy these days. In any event, this is WWD Tacoma Radio, and this is day 5 of our pledge, not our pledge drive, our fund drive. And I just want to thank a couple of people who've already donated this morning. Thank you for tuning in, and thank you for going to WWD. 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I'd like to thank Ann in D.C. and Susan in Tacoma Park. It's much appreciated. Anybody else who's decided to give this morning, we really appreciate it. I really appreciate it, but everybody on the station appreciates it, because it helps us keep the lights on. It helps us keep programming like this coming at you 24 hours a day. So let's get into it. So I worked on this next set of music a little bit, trying to pull together some oddities and link them together. So let me see if I can nail this down. I do a couple of jazz shows on the station. I do an avant-garde jazz show with Bobby Hill every Saturday from 10 a.m. to noon called This Music, and also do a late-night jazz show every other Sunday from 11 p.m. to 1 a.m. called Derangement of the Senses. And on that show, I play a lot of jazz music from some of its from the 78 RPM record era, pre 1940, 1950, and some of it's later on. So it goes from like something like 1937 to 1964. So we get into a lot of swing, late swing, bebop, post bop, hard bop, avant-garde, a whole range of stuff that's bracketed by those dates. And I've discovered a lot of music as I've done that show. And one of the things I've discovered was, I already knew about Hot Lips Page, but I kind of dug into him a bit. And he did this one too called Blues Jump the Rabbit. And the phrase makes no sense to me, but the line in particular is Blues Jump the Rabbit, running for a solid mile. Rabbit turned over and he cried like a natural child. And I have no idea what that means. Blues Jump the Rabbit, running for a solid mile. Well, anyway, that refrain shows up in a lot of different tunes, and we're going to tie together some tunes that have that refrain with another topic, which was a Shanghai rooster. Shanghai rooster is also known as a buff Brahma rooster. I think I'm kind of envisioning foghorn, leghorn, or something like that. And
One of these tunes, in fact, the Allen Brothers tune, Shanghai Rooster, ties together the topic of the Shanghai Rooster with that refrain, Blues Jump the Rabbit. And so we're going to hear a couple of tunes just to talk about Shanghai Roosters and some that reference Blues Jumping the Rabbit and kind of tie it all together and kind of give you a notion of how strange and weird and surreal a lot of these lyrics and a lot of this poetry is. And what I also like about the set, it ties together some of the hillbilly music and blues music, and, you know, shows that they all kind of came from the same root, whatever eccentric root that might be. I have no clear idea, but these are all recorded around 1930. So we're going to start with the great Cliff Carlisle, who was a master of the Hawaiian-style steel guitar, and you'll hear him here accompanying himself, guitar and vocals, doing a tune called Shanghai Rooster No. 2, not to be confused with a Shanghai Rooster Yodel, which is another tune he recorded, totally different tune. And this one, it really is it's a barnyard romance between a Shanghai Rooster and a Dominicker hen. Dominicker is another breed of chicken. So, well, that's all I got to say. So let's start with Cliff Carlisle doing Shanghai Rooster No. 2. You'll get the drift pretty quickly.

0: a phone.
1: Lord, if I did have wing my mouth like a bullfrog on a pole, I would ride right here in lightning sweet mama's arms. Lord, said the blue jumped a rabbit running for a solid mile. Said the blue jumped a rabbit running for

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1: The blue jumped a rabbit, running for his solid mind. 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

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I'm asked to leave, don't come back no more.

a set of old tunes tying together the refrain, Blues Dreamt the Rabbit, and the presence of a Shanghai rooster. Just a little touch of surrealism here on Ballads in the Morning. And that last tune was an old ballad called Sweet Betsy from Pike. It tells a story of a couple from Pike County, Missouri, traveling to California during the gold rush. And along the way, Ike and Betsy have a bunch of adventures, including Betsy almost getting abducted by the Mormons in Salt Lake City, and then their wagon turning over and finally making it to California and going to a dance. And one of those rare ballads that actually has a happy ending. So I thought we'd end that set with that one. And unfortunately, the Shanghai rooster ran off. It's never heard from again. For that, we heard Lightnin' Hopkins doing his version of Blues Jumped a Rabbit. That was recorded, actually, I should tell you who was singing that version of Sweet Betsy from the Pike. That was Ken Maynard, recorded in 1930. And for that, we heard Lightnin' Hopkins, recorded in late 50s, early 60s by Matt McCormick. This came out on a box set released by Smithsonian Folkways a couple years ago called Playing for the Man at the Door, field recordings from the collection of Matt McCormick. Matt McCormick was a folklorist and an obsessive recorder of music, and recorded a lot of great blues musicians in the South, mostly around Texas. And that was Lightnin' Hopkins, again, doing his version of Blues Jumped a Rabbit. And before that, we heard a real masterpiece, Sleepy John Estes and Yank Reichel. Sleepy John Estes on guitar, Yank Reichel on the mandolin. I'm not sure who the piano player was on that. Heard them doing Sweet Mama. And then, of course, ropes in that refrain about blues jumping the rabbit, but there's also a line in there that just kind of blows me away. Sleepy John Estes sings, Baby, if I had wings like a bullfrog on a pond, Lord, if I just had wings, Mama, like a bullfrog on a pond, I would right chair and lie in Sweet Mama's arms. That's poetry right there. Sleepy John Estes from 1930. And before that, we heard the Allen Brothers, the Chattanooga Boys, recording Shanghai Rooster Blues. And again, the blues gets jumped on that, or the rabbit gets jumped on that tune as well. And there's a Shanghai rooster, so that kind of ties it all together right there. And had some kazoo in there and some yodeling that's kind of playing the kazoo line as well. So beautiful stuff, Shanghai Rooster Blues, recorded in 1930. And we start out with Cliff Carlisle from 1932, playing his Hawaiian steel guitar and his virtuoso yodeling on that cut, which was called Shanghai Rooster Number 2. So there you have it. This is Ballads in the Morning here on Tacoma Radio. And please, please consider going to TacomaRadio.org and clicking on that donate button. 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

0: one of the great brother duets, the Delmore Brothers, Alton and Raybon, I believe, recording Lonesome Yodel Blues from 1933. And just an example of the kind of old music we get into on this show. And we're going to continue on with some guitar and fiddle tunes and all kind of slightly eccentric. So hope you find this entertaining. And, you know, you get a chance, please go to TacomaRadio.org. Radio stations like this are really important these days. We're non-commercial. Everybody who comes in here has an enthusiasm for the music that you're not going to find many other places, really. And it's all done with a lot of heart and with a lot of knowledge of the music and just a lot of enthusiasm. So if you like this show or any other shows on WWD, please consider going to TacomaRadio.org and donating. So let's start this set with Burnett and Rutherford doing Ladies on the Steamboat, and see if you can decipher the lyrics on this. I really can't, so. But in any event, stick around here on Tacoma Radio.
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1: That was John Dillashaw and A.A. Gray doing, let me get this title correct, and Over the Air at You. John Dillashaw, also known as 7 Foot Dilly, and he stood about 7 feet tall, along with A.A. Gray on fiddle doing Tallapoosa Bound. Tallapoosa, Georgia is the Tallapoosa they're talking about, and that's one of my favorite old tunes. Amazing stuff from 1930. And before that, we heard the Tweedy Brothers from West Virginia doing Homebrew Rag from 1930 as well. And we start out with something from 1928 with Burnett and Rutherford doing Ladies on the Steamboat. And vocalists there are trying to duplicate the sound of a jaw harp that is really hard to play if you're playing guitar or fiddle at the same time. Not like a harmonica or something like that where you can put a holder around your neck and blow into the harmonica. So quite an interesting innovation there. So some real genius on those three guitar and fiddle tunes. Wonderful stuff here. And you've been listening to Bounds in the Morning here on Tacoma Radio. And this is, again, day 5 of our spring fundraiser. And just want to thank you so much for tuning in. I want to thank all the people that donated during the show. And also want to let you know about some great stuff coming up the rest of the day. After the show at 10 a.m., No Maps, Kevin Roy hosts an eclectic mix of African music, including desert blues and rumba, Latin American sounds, including cumbia, Afro-Peruvian, ska, rocksteady, and reggae, and North American music from blues to hip-hop, dance, electronic, soul, and Northern Soul traditions. From noon to 1 p.m., Vientos de Latin America, Luis Ayala presents new and vibrant sounds from the alternative Latino music scene. And we take a break from 1 to 3 with Meg, which is our automated programmer, if you like, that will randomly play interesting songs for you. And coming in at 3 p.m., Hup, Tina Eck and Keith Carr will present the newly released and aptly named album from the Good Folk. And we'll have one Good Folk as a studio guest, Patrick Winch of the Winch Dynasty. Tune in to Hup and take an Irish music trip back to the times when New York was Irish. And after that, all sorts of great stuff the rest of the evening. All worth your time, so please keep it right here in Tacoma Radio. And as a reminder, tomorrow night from 7 to 9 p.m., we have our WOWD listening party. Join us for a live broadcast as WOWD DJs play songs and a live audience rates the songs and the conversation and fun begin. All good reasons to keep it right here on Tacoma Radio. Well, it's been a pleasure bringing you music for the past, almost 2 hours. And, you know, again, please stick around. Keep it right here. And community radio is a unique resource. And you don't take it for granted. We really do a lot with very little here on WOWD. And every penny you give just helps us keep doing what we do. And we really appreciate it. I think radio is something really kind of saved my life. I moved up here to D.C. in 1982, and there are lots of great public radio stations. And some of those call letters are still around, WAMU, WPFW. There's some great programming on those stations back in the day. And WAMU had Drive Time Bluegrass, which is how I got turned on a lot of this old music. PFW had a range of jazz music, avant-garde, bebop, everything under the sun. Some great blues shows by people like Jerry Washington and all sorts of folks way back in the day. And always appreciated tuning in and hearing that stuff. It really, you know, being a wage slave, a guy who commuted back and forth to work as a government contractor for many years, it was nice to have that music on the radio. And Tacoma Radio has filled in a lot of those gaps with the eclectic program we have on the station. So, Yeah, thanks again for tuning in, and thanks for your support. We're going to go out with a couple of tunes. And what you're about to hear is we're going to hear Peg Leg Hal from 1927 doing Moanin' and Groanin' Blues. And then we're going to go into something else from 1927. It's music that's almost 100 years old, by Blind Blake doing Southern Rag. So, like, I hope you liked a lot of the stuff you heard. I hope you heard a lot of stuff you hadn't heard before. And if it's stuff you had heard before, I hope it's stuff you want to hear again. And hope some of it sticks in your head and keeps repeating in your brain all weekend. Seriously, this is good stuff. It deserves your attention. Too much of this music is pushed to the side and not recognized anymore. So tune here to Ballads in the Morning, and you'll hear it. So take care of yourselves. Stay tuned for No Maps with Kevin Roy. Bye-bye.

Southerners rag. 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And peas and so forth grew.

Go on, old Geechee. I ain't studying about you. No, I know you had to study me now. When you get my rights, though, I bet you study me then. I bet you that. Let's meet me at the end of the road now. I show you how to pick this cotton. 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I strip more raw sugar cane than you strip in 10 years. Now we gonna do the dance now. They call the Geechee dance. Now I'm gonna give you some music you call the Geechee music now.

And good morning. You're listening to 94.3 FM, WOWDLP, Tacoma Park, D.C. in Maryland. That loud hum in the background you hear is our fan, because it's so hot in here. It's hot. It's hot in here. Hot music, hot stuff. So we're having a fun Friday morning here. Welcome to our fifth day of our fun drive for this spring. And, you know, want to welcome you to No Maps as well. I'm Kevin. I'm on every Friday morning from 10 until noon and bring you music from Africa, Latin America, and the United States, following the rhythm and the beat and the groove for the most part, and looking back at musical legacies, pulling from the archives as well as stuff that's just been released this week, actually. So, having fun with all of this kind of stuff. So we'll be on until noon today when Luis Ayala comes in with Vientos de Latino America. And again, this is our Spring Fun Drive. I want to remind you that we've been around 10 years. 10 years, it's crazy. A whole decade. And I'm a newbie. I've only been here just a little over a year. And so I'm feeling part of it. I can only imagine what it's like for folks who've been here all 10 years and how deep the roots go. But 10 years of listener-supported non-commercial radio this year. No ads, no algorithms. And just the past year, we've brought over 10 dozen, that's a lot, a dozen new shows to the air. And so there's always something new to discover here at Tacoma Radio. A lot of them have been on Friday afternoons. And so we have 7th and Twang. We have Hup, which is on today later, some Irish traditional music. La Universidad de la Cumbia with El Maya on Friday nights has become a staple for all of us. So we love welcoming and embracing new DJs. And I can speak because that was me about a year ago. So, and if you missed something, we have our online archives to enjoy on your own time. So as a WWD listener, whether live or on demand, you can support us now at tacomaradio.org. That's tacomaradio.org. And here's to 10 years of WOWD and looking forward to another 10. Absolutely. So we'll begin today with some rhythm, a song that's been stuck in my mind for the past week or so. It's a little different. This is a band from Los Angeles called L1011. And they've been around for, a good number of years, since the early 2000s, I think. Kind of a post-rock duo, doing a lot of some experimental, some indie rock, some progressive rock. But I just love the rhythm of this one. So I thought this is what we're going to start with today. And we're going to go from here into some new or some old. Rodrigo Gabriela, which just got released. And then we're going to go for a spin through Cuba as well, which we do often on the show. So anyway, enjoy. This is L1011 from their CD Nowhere Faster. It's called Formerly Fresh. 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

Good morning. You're listening to 94.3 FM WOWD LP. Welcome to No Maps. This is Kevin. I'm on every Friday morning from 10 until noon. Having fun with you, taking you through some of the musical legacies of Africa, Latin America, and the United States. We heard from Benny Moray, who is so beloved on the island of Cuba. One of his better known songs, Conocí la Paz, I found peace, basically. Orquídea de Plata was the name of the CD. And I've just been thinking about, although Cuba has been in the news, it's been with a particular slant on it, and it's, really seen as some kind of, it's not the reality that people are facing in Cuba. And for having visited there a few months ago, and then seeing some photos recently of some folks who've been traveling throughout Cuba and living under the blockade, living under the apagones, the blackouts, and the lack of energy, the inability to kind of keep basic services going, it is really something that is tragic, and it's something I want to kind of keep our minds on. So I went to Benny Moray and the feel that he brings to that song, because I think that's just a beautiful little song from the 1950s. And Benny Moray is just, absolutely beloved on the island. He chose to stay in Cuba and throughout the revolution and be with the people and his home. So prior to that, Rodrigo y Gabriela, from their very first CD around 2002, actually. So this is going back for them, for sure. From 2002, the name of the CD is called Refoque, or I'm not sure what that would translate as. I think it's some of the songs were put out on a 9-track demo called Folk, and then Refoque was the name of the CD they eventually put out. We heard a song called Paris, which is interesting because it brings back a little bit of the Django Reinhardt kind of feel that you might get from a long time ago, but we're doing it with Rodrigo and Gabriela. So, and we began with L1011, a band from Los Angeles. Their CD Nowhere Faster has recently come out. We heard Formerly Fresh. Want to remind you that we are celebrating and participating in our spring fun drive. And the past year has been amazing here at the station. So last summer, the city paper in Washington, the readers voted us the best radio station in D.C. And it really kind of, drew attention to what we do here at the station and all the shows we put together. And you're not going to hear this anywhere else in the DMV. 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And thank you for your ongoing support. Absolutely. So we're looking forward to another great year. And we think we've only gotten better over the past year. So hopefully our listeners, you consider that to be true as well. Okay, we're going to stay in the Cuban vein just for a moment, and we're going to cover Celia Cruz. This is Angelique Kidjo, who is she's everywhere these days, and just released a new CD, which we'll hear from in a few minutes. But this is a cover, an album of covers of Celia Cruz songs. So we're going to choose one called Cucala. And so she's covering the legacy of Celia Cruz. Celia Cruz, in contrast to Benny Moray, lived kind of a different life. She, came up and was a stunning vocalist, traveling throughout Latin America. When the revolution occurred, she chose to move. She had some harsh words for Castro and was not able to return until 1990. And so she lived in the United States and traveled and was much more outspoken. So politics plays a role for Cuban artists and their artistry and their legacy. So I wanted to play these both kind of back to back here.
So we'll have some Angelique Kidjo covering Celia Cruz, then a bit of her own stuff from her recent album called Hope. And we're going to follow it up with the band Vakoka from Madagascar. I played a bit of them last week. This is a CD that was curated and produced by Tacoma Park resident Sean Whitaker, which is really cool, and put out probably about 20 years ago. It's called Introducing Vakoka, and you'll get to hear a song called Era, which is a beautiful, beautiful cut. So thanks for listening to No Maps. This is Kevin. We're on until noon today.

Welcome back to 94.3 FM, WOWDLP. This is Kevin, and you've got No Maps. We just heard Vakoka from the island of Madagascar from the CD Introducing Vakoka. The song was called Era, and really wonderful project here put together in 2003, so a number of years ago, pulling in 13 of Madagascar's most talented musicians and having them kind of bring their best to a lot of Malagash traditional-based music. And it was known as Vakoka Project. One of the really cool things, I think, is that it was initiated and produced by Tacoma Park resident Sean Whitaker, who's here. And I just heard about this and been playing it for the past couple weeks, really enjoying that. So it's also, in terms of artistic direction, the leader of the Malagash group Tarika, Hanitra Rasanyova, and Seta Ramos Ramarosan, who is a really renowned saxophone player in the Malagash tradition, took part in that. And they really kind of, you know, led the way. So over 6 weeks, they put together these songs. And Era is just a beautiful little piece there that we got to play. So anyway, Vakoka. Before that, we heard two by Angelique Kidjo. Angelique Kidjo from Benin, who has been with us for decades now, came up in her 20s and hit the kind of Afro-pop world stage. And I think most people would consider her now to be the most current Mama Africa, basically, representing Africa on the world stage. And so we heard Bando from her new CD, Hope. That was a collaboration with Pharrell and Quavo, actually, from the United States. That's a cool little song. And then Kukala, which is from her CD, Celia. Celia was released in 2019, and it's a tribute to Cuban singer Celia Cruz. It's produced by David Donatian and features Tony Allen, Michelle DiCicello, the Gongbei Brass Band, a whole bunch of really great artists. It actually won the Grammy Award for Best World Music Album that year in 2020 as we were going into the pandemic. So anyway, you get a sense of how Celia Cruz's songs were grounded in African tradition, but also how they can be reinvented. Linking, for example, you know, linking salsa to West Africa with the crazy guitar lines and things that she brings in. That's such a nice song to start that set with. So anyway, want to remind you that we are here at WOWD because of listener contributions. That's WOWD's biggest and most vital source of funding. So we're celebrating 10 years on the air this year because of generosity of listeners like you. We don't rely on anyone else. It's just you guys propping us up and keeping us going and encouraging us. So live events, listening parties, a steady stream of diverse and engaging new shows. This summer, we're going to join the Smithsonian Center for Folklife and Cultural Heritage at the Festival of Festivals, which is going to be super exciting, and I think there'll be more information coming about that fairly soon. But we're really excited to kind of partner with them and be out on the mall potentially. 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I also want to mention one of these listening parties that is part of what we've been able to offer you. And so what we're kind of giving back is a special listening party on Saturday, tomorrow at 7 p.m., where we'll play this live on the air, but it's actually live in our studios too, the Tonal Park Studios. That's right behind our wall here, and where we sit and play tunes. So WOWD DJs play songs over this incredible sound system, and you rate the songs. 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
on Saturday, May 16th, tomorrow, or on our website, tacomaradio.org. That's tomorrow night at 7 o'clock. I was able to take part in that last summer and really enjoyed it. Every DJ brings two new songs that pretty much no one's heard before. And you listen to them and rate them, and you realize that everyone has different things they look for in music and different things that move them. And so it's a lot of fun to kind of have that conversation about what you liked about a particular song or vocalist or instrumental sound. So, and Bob Boylan has been our host at that. So anyway, we are going on until noon today with No Maps, again, tracing the musical legacies of Africa, Latin America, and the United States. Luis Ayala will be in at noon with Vientos de Latinoamerica. We're going to step to the side for a moment for a song that was a major part of my life. This was kind of as I graduated college a number of years ago. This was on the soundtrack of my life at that point. And so when I heard it a couple weeks ago, it just took me right back there. I think we all know what we're talking about. When our mind is impressionable and we're young and those songs come in and you just never let them go. And so this is one of them. This is the Talking Heads from the CD Naked, Nothing But Flowers, which has actually a really great No Maps vibe to it. So we're going to do this. We're going to follow this up with some music from Nigeria with Soke Ohale and Helado Negro coming up in a few minutes as well. 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

Good morning again. 94.3 FM, WOWD LP. That's what you're listening to. And I'm Kevin, here with No Maps. We heard El Aro Negro, who does these beautiful kind of sound sculptures, I would almost call them. And you can definitely hear it in that song. That was called More, and it's off an EP that he released last year on Big Data Records called The Last Sound on Earth. And very kind of a fascinating young guy. He was born in Florida. He's the child of immigrants from Ecuador. And so he explores his Latino identity, kind of growing up in South Florida as in an Ecuadorian immigrant family. And he's been putting out stuff for a number of years under the name El Aro Negro. His actual name is Roberto Carlos Lange. And he's just gotten lots of accolades. Pitchfork magazine rates his stuff really highly, what have you. But he has a background in art and design. He went to SCAD out in Savannah, Georgia, cool little school there, and has been putting out a bunch of stuff. He performs live a lot. He did a tiny desk concert for NPR, and I've actually seen him at the Anthem. And anyway, wonderful sounds and new stuff from El Aro Negro. Soki Ohale from the CD Nigeria Special Volume 3, Electronic Innovation Meets Culture and Tradition. The song was Wumaya Awuma. And Soki Ohale was pretty well-known on the scene in Nigeria, I would say in the late 70s, early 80s. He had a band called the CJs, not the DJs, but the CJs, and put out an album called Dance on the People, and that's where this cut is really from. Played with a number of groups during that time, and you can see it's kind of an infectious feel to his stuff, and I love these kind of archival releases because you get to hear music from, it's like time travel, right, and from a different part of the world. But interestingly, I think the Talking Heads blended well with that. So before that, we heard Nothing But Flowers from 1988 from the Naked album. And a lot of the work that David Byrne would do would pull from and speak to these, stuff from West Africa. So anyway, hope you're enjoying that. That was our set. Want to mention as well what else is going on here today, later on. It's a Friday, and so there's a lot of really cool stuff. Like I said, I am the big cheerleader for Fridays here. So after ballads this morning with Clay and No Maps, we've got Vientos de Latinoamerica with Luis Ayala coming on at noon today for an hour, presenting new and vibrant sounds from the alternative Latino music scene. From 3 until 4 today, a new show, it's been around for just a few months, called Hup. It's Tina Eck and Keith Carr, where they present the newly released and aptly named album, The Good Folk. And one of the good folk is in the studio as a guest, Patrick Winch of the Winch Dynasty. So tune into Hup and take a trip, take an Irish music trip back to the times when, quote, New York was Irish. Okay. From 4 to 5 today, Walking on the Moon, Danny with music commentary and a lover's quarrel with everything. From 5 until 6, The Weekly, upbeat R&B, to start your weekend with DJ Ali and Shomari. At 6 o'clock tonight, The Groove Line, Old School R&B with T. Willie Will. At 7 o'clock, La Universidad de la Cumbia with Omaya, bringing different styles of cumbia and Latin genres, bringing the history and expanding our knowledge about music from Latin America. Again, Omaya's show is one of the new shows in the past year that we brought on to WOWD, and I think what makes Fridays very special. From 8 until 10, An Infinite Number of Monkeys, cheerful sounds for general use. And 10 o'clock, The Black Period with our long-running show, hosted by high school students today. DJs are Leah and V. So, all of this, as you can tell, that every day at Tacoma Radio is an adventure. We've had 10 years of adventure here. Music you can't find anywhere else. 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
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Okay, it's just about 11 o'clock. Luis Ayala will be in an hour with Vientos, and we're going to keep moving here. We're going to pivot from El Hado Negro to another musician who creates lots of interesting sound sculptures. So this is, I played some Beck for the past few weeks, and there's a Beck song where he is really inspired. He's been inspired, actually. He's listened to Brazilian music since he was small, and he wrote the song called Tropicália, which is loosely based on the era in the late 60s, early 70s of the Tropicália movement in Brazil, when music and culture and those musicians were under siege by the government, by censors, by the military. And that music was changing. It was changing minds and hearts. And it was an amazing moment. It lasted just so quickly. But so this is a song called Tropicália. It's an interesting fit because it paints this picture of a festival in a millennial haze, but it's also a place where embassies are in hideous shards and misery is waiting, and so it's a getaway and a hot tourist spot, but it's not as hot or great as everyone thinks it is. So that's what the song gets to. So Tropicália from the CD Mutations. We're going to follow this up with some Mexican Institute of Sound and some music, another band from, or another collaboration, let's say, from Brazil, Baianas System. 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

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Tuesday, May 19th, it's the Billy Childs Trio. 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Details are at bluesalley.com. So, I want to remind you that we are in the middle of our spring fun drive. And thank you to all our listeners who took part in our listener survey earlier this year. 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We have been a well-kept little secret in our little tiny studio in Tacoma Park, but we're busting out, and people are hearing about us, and we make a mighty sound on our station. So anyway, hope you're enjoying this. This is Kevin. You're listening to No Maps on Friday mornings from 10 until noon. I've got a little bit of time before Luis Ayala comes in with Vientos de Latino America. We heard an interesting little set there, Baena System, from Brazil. They combine the best of music from Bahia and northern Brazil with the sound system of Jamaica, basically. And that's a song that was just released like a week ago. It's called Tributo Sertanejo a Grace Jones. And whatever kind of tribute that is to Grace Jones, the kind of the Jamaican American model who's been around for many decades now and is a force. She's an icon. She's got this kind of androgynous style that she brought on in the 80s and really kind of impacted fashion and style, and she's just and plus music and what she's done. So anyway, that's a song that Baena System put together, and it's for a new series on Amazon Prime, which is kind of interesting, and it's worth mentioning. So the series is called Cangaço Novo, which means New Bandits. And it refers to the cangaço, which are the from the 1870s to the 1940s, there were armed gangs that roamed the northeastern Brazilian desert as outlaw bandits, basically. And the new cangaçao are a wave of kind of organized crime that emerged in Brazil's northeast in the small towns and southeast regions around 2015. And they were using high-powered weapons and explosives to rob banks. And so this series is about that kind of reinterpretation, reincarnation of historical banditry in Brazil. So you can get a sense maybe of how that song would fit in there pretty nicely. So anyway, just bringing the knowledge there. Before that, we heard Mexican Institute of Sound and Meridian Brothers. They have a new CD coming out any day now. And the single from that is called El Campeón, The Champion, Bienes Funerarios. And just the fun that Mexican Institute brings to everything they touch, it seems like. So, and Beck from the CD Mutations did Tropicalia. Okay, we're going to turn to something new from South Africa and something old from South Africa. This is a young artist who kind of hit the charts a couple years ago with a song called Tanzania. It's a her name is Uncle Waffles, although professionally that's her name. She's also known as Lungalihle Zwane from Eswatini. She's Swazi, and she's a DJ and record producer in South Africa. And she grew up listening to a lot of house and Kwaito music from South Africa, bands like Black Coffee and Lebo Matosa and what have you, on Swatini TV. And she began to play and be a DJ as well. And so she's got a feel. She's very well known and kind of in the amapiano genre, which is so popular now. She's basically known as the princess of amapiano. And
that's a genre of music that started in Southern Africa, but it spread all throughout the continent, basically. So after Tanzania, she's done a couple other cuts, but this is something that just came out that I think will gain popularity very quickly. It's called Kwela, and it features Uncool MC as well as Royal Musique and Cowboy. From the CD Florida Streets. We're going to listen to this, and we're going to follow this up with some Stimela, older South African stuff, and I'll explain a little bit about this song that's coming up. It's called What's Going On in the Land of Plenty. 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I'm Kevin, and this is No Maps.

gone again, nigga, man. 2026, baba, gone again. Oh, yeah, you can do it. Yeah, because of. Yeah, get in the sand.

0: You're listening to 94.3 FM, WOWD, LP. I want to remind you of what's coming on later, what's going on later today on our station. So at noon today, in about a half hour, Luis Ayala will be here with Vientos de Latinoamerica, new and vibrant sounds from the alternative Latino music scene. At 3 o'clock today, Hup with Tina Eck and Keith Carr, featuring a newly released album called The Good Folk. And also a studio guest who's one of the good folk, Patrick Winch of the Winch Dynasty. Tune into Hup and take an Irish music trip. From 4 and 5 today, Walking on the Moon, Danny with music commentary and a lover's quarrel with everything. At 5 o'clock tonight, the weekly upbeat R&B to start your weekend with DJ Ali and Shamari. And 6 o'clock, the Groove Line, old school R&B with T. Willie Will. 7 o'clock tonight, La Universidad de la Cumbia with El Maya, bringing diverse styles of cumbia and other Latin genres, as well as the history and the knowledge, deepening our appreciation for all of this music. From 8 until 10, an infinite number of monkeys, cheerful sounds for general use, and 10 o'clock, Block Period, our long-running show hosted by high school students. This week, we've got Leah and V. Tomorrow morning at 8 o'clock, Robin's Radio, DJ Robin Porter plays tribute to our web-footed friends, ducks. In this show for children of all ages, ducks, tomorrow morning at 8 o'clock. All right. 9 o'clock until 10, Lost Treasures, DJ Pops, spins rare records, many of which have never made it to the digital age, including folk, jazz, rock, and international. 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From 1 until 3, roots rock and reggae. Tomorrow afternoon, Authentic Sounds of Jamaica, selected by Soul Rebel and Ebony. 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Songs by Quasi, Magnetic Fields, Camera Obscura, Wayne Shorter, Cat Power, Marine Girls, Haircut 100, and more, including the likelihood of some very special guests. Tomorrow evening from 6 until 7, Roots and Wings. It's an appetizer to our listening party tomorrow night. 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And then from 7 till 9 tomorrow night, our WOWD listening party. 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WOWD DJs playing songs, and a live audience rates the songs, and conversation and fun begins. As we said, this is something we do pretty regularly at the station. It's a celebration of our spring fun drive, and it's a lot of fun. This is something I took part in last year as well, and just really enjoyed myself. So, but across all of this, you know, this music that we've got here at the station, singer-songwriters, soul music, electronic, Latin, Irish, African, folk, francophone, blues, Americana, Zydeco, hardcore, reggae, indie, alt-rock, funk, ballad, ska, metal, creative jazz, shows that focus on one genre, or shows like No Maps that mix many genres, and that's the whole point. 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Okay. We like being proud of what we do and bringing you stuff that you're not going to hear anywhere else. And that's the obligation of community radio, and we're stepping up to it and loving it at No Maps. That's what I do every Friday morning. So tracing the musical legacies of Africa, Latin America, and the United States. So we've got a couple new songs we're going to wrap up with in the next half hour. These are cuts that have just come out. This one is Smokin' Hot. This came out today, this morning. This is from a CD called Red Star Woo and the Worldwide Scourge. It's Genesis Owusu. Genesis Owusu is a very interesting young artist. He was born in Ghana. And he's 28 years old. He's currently living in Canberra in Australia. And grew up, he's the younger brother of another hip hop rap artist, Citizen K. But he's won trophies for Album of the Year, Best Hip Hop Release, a number of things. He had an album called Struggler a couple years ago, which is very important. And his early stuff mixed, I would say, jazz and hip hop for sure. Now he's moving into some much harder, much more kind of in-your-face kind of lyrics and what have you. Anti-capitalist, very much calling out strongmen tactics around the world. And there's some bracing stuff he's got on this new CD. We're going to hear a cut called Falling Both Ways by Genesis Owusu and guest vocalist Lady Hawk. We're going to follow it up with a brand new single by Aaron Fraser from Duran Jones and The Indications. He's done his own stuff for a long time. He is our Baltimore guy, and we love him in the DMV as well. So his song is called It's a Shame. So we're going to do both of these, and we'll be back with a little bit more of some new stuff coming up as well. 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This is No Maps.
1: Heaven, hell, what's the difference? None of that.

Something new from Aaron Fraser from Baltimore, our very own. He is for me, the voice of New Soul. There's no question. He's been that way for a long time. He's like an angel coming down on Friday morning to WOWD, and a new single called It's a Shame. He is the drummer and one of the vocalists for Duran Jones and the Indications, who also put out a great CD last summer, and they've been running around. So he just keeps turning them out, which is great. We heard also Genesis Owusu, who I mentioned, born in Ghana, living in Canberra, Australia, with

made before that, both from South Africa. I mentioned Uncle Waffles, a DJ from Eswatini. She's Swazi, and she's her did a number one hit called Tanzania, which I've played before, and she's known as the Princess of Amapiano, and that's all over that cut. The song, interestingly, is called Kwela, and Kwela is a throwback to South African history, for sure. This is from the 1950s. Kwela is the type of music that came from the townships in South Africa. So it's kind of a jazzy, pretty upbeat. It's got a penny whistle sound, a melody to it, and like a skiffle-like rhythm. So this is stuff that, you know, you probably would have been hearing in the UK at the time as well. But Kwela means get up. It means get up and dance, basically. And so in the early days of Marabi, from the townships, that's another type of style, as well as Kwela. This was the sound of the youth. So it's interesting that she kind of gives a throwback to that. This is kind of the new sound of the youth, which is Amapiano, basically. And we followed up with an interesting dialogue. So Stimela, a group out of South Africa as well, one of the most renowned and respected bands coming out in the 1970s, really. They started as a soul band called The Cannibals, and it was fronted by Ray Peary, who played, I want to say bass, but probably some guitar as well, and singing. Most Americans know him because he toured with Paul Simon on the Graceland and Rhythm of the Saints albums and tours. But Ray Peary fronted Stimela, and Stimela was the largest band out of South Africa during the apartheid years. There's no question. They blended jazz, Afrofusion, soul. They had a very important release called The Unfinished Story, which came out in the last few years of apartheid, and a song called Whispers in the Deep, where one of the lyrics is, "Speak your mind, don't be afraid." And it was restricted by the broadcasting company in South Africa, because it was expressing something the apartheid administration did not want. So, and this song is called What's Going On, which is, of course, a throwback to Marvin Gaye and a reference to his stuff. And then in parentheses, Trouble in the Land of Plenty, which is very much, I think, reflective of the situation in South Africa at the end of apartheid. And it is very much reflective of our current lives. What's going on? Trouble in the Land of Plenty. And some of the lyrics are very appropriate for our lives currently. So an uplifting piece, but also pretty real, grounded in a lot of reality. So anyway, I didn't want that to go by without mentioning the show to end up without mentioning something about that song. It's about 11:45. Luis Ayala will be in 15 minutes with Vientos de Latin America. We're going to wrap up with a new song and an older song. This is Seu Jorge from Brazil. He has a new album called The Other Side, and this is called Crenca. It was just released, I want to say today as well. And we're going to follow it up with Bonga from Angola, Portuguese-speaking Angola. This is from a CD called Adventures in Afropeia, Telling Stories to the Sea. And I played this one before. It's a beautiful kind of melancholy piece called Mona Kingi Tika. So, Seu Jorge and Bongo to wrap up the show. You've been listening to Kevin. That's me. No Maps. Friday mornings, 10 until noon. And want to encourage you to take part in our spring fun drive. 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And we've just got so much good stuff happening at the radio station. I want to encourage you to all take part. And it starts with you listening. So thanks for listening. 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

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Pero bueno, también quiero hablar un poco acerca de singer-songwriters, soul music, electronic music, Latin music, Irish, African, folk, francophone, blues, americana, zydeco, hardcore, reggae, indie, alternative rock, funk, ballad, ska, metal, creative forms of jazz. 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

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At WOWD, you hear great music and you connect with the engaging programmers. 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

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They will be featuring Sun Ra Orchestra featuring Marshall and Chuck Brown Band and Trouble Funk. 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

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Estamos aquí este lunes a las 7 de la noche. Antes de despedirme, last year the Washington City Paper Readers voted us as the best radio station in D.C. 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

0: Hey there, listeners. Would you be a successful contestant on a game show where you had to guess the theme that connects an hour of songs? Of course you would. But you probably want some practice. So tune in to Makings of Modern Music with me, DJ Elliot, every other Saturday from 3 to 4 p.m. on Tacoma Radio. Everyone's a winner.
1: Starship Africa. 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Professor. Each gets Perry Starship. Marcus Garvey Starship. 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

0: Hello, everybody. All will be well. That is a wonderful sentiment, and that's our motto today, Friday, in the middle of May. It's 3 o'clock, and you are listening to WWLP Tacoma Park, and it's time for HUP, Irish Traditional Music. I'm Tina Eck. Hello.
1: Hello, I'm Keith Carr, and we have a special guest with us today. Joining us is Patrick Winch, who is making quite a mark in the local Irish music community. Patrick is a member of the trad group The Good Folk, who have just released their debut album. Welcome, Patrick Winch.
2: Thank you, Keith. And thank you, Tina. Thank you guys for having me. I'm excited to be here. Excited to talk Good Folk and Winch Family Band stuff.
1: Yeah. Lots to talk about. So we're going to start with a track from that new album, from The Good Folk, All Will Be Well.

0: The Good Folk with Heart-Shaped Wood, The Flooded Road to Glenties and the Leitrim Lilta. Patrick, tell us a bit about The Good Folk, how you all came together, and who are these people, these very, very good folks?
1: Yeah, definitely. I'll start off just by, I guess, naming who's in the band. So Eileen Estes is kind of our founder and our lead singer. She plays guitar as well when she accompanies herself on a lot of her songs. Megan Mehta is our wonderful fiddle player.
0: Mm-hmm.
1: Aggie Kovacs is our percussionist, so that means feet and, and drum. Brendan Hearn is our cellist and also serves as our guitar player often. And I guess I would be the fifth member playing banjo, guitar, and bouzouki.
0: Burton. And you just released this album. It's pretty brand new, right? Just in
1: April.
0: It is.
1: Yep. It's a little bit over a month old. So we're having a lot of fun with it. We had a nice release tour that went really well. And I think the other thing that is worth mentioning here that not a lot of people know is kind of the inception of The Good Folk came about when Eileen Estes first moved back to the DC area from Chicago. And she was kind of interested in being in a band that, I guess for most of her life, she had been in bands that were pretty male heavy, and she would be the only woman in the band. And so she kind of went out of her way to start playing gigs and playing concerts with more ladies. And she and Megan Mehta were kind of the start of that. They were doing a lot of duet work together. And that kind of led to, you know, several iterations of what the band would be, but kind of led to where we are today. And in talking to Eileen, it sounded, you know, her whole vision for the band was to be in a supportive, collaborative, non-competitive environment where everybody's voices are heard. And the focus is really on the music. So,
2: yeah, well, success. It's a great album, I will say.
1: Thank you.
2: So let's hear that title track, All Will Be Well, and Eileen Estes singing the song she wrote.

0: all will be well. And when I hear Eileen Esther's voice, I do indeed believe that. So gentle, so clear, so powerful, just a wonderful singer she is indeed.
1: Yeah, she's exquisite and a wonderfully talented musician and songwriter. Patrick, so All Will Be Well, how did this title come about?
2: Yeah, it's an interesting story, actually. So when Eileen, again, first moved back to the D.C. area from Chicago, she was asked to fill in for a friend of all of ours, Dominic Murray, at the Maryland mm-hmm. Irish Fest. And I'm not sure if they're still doing this, but at the time there was, I guess, part of that program was local musicians could come in and do some of their originals. And so Eileen, in preparation for this gig, rather than sing someone else's song, she decided to write a song for the gig. And that's what wound up being All Will Be Well. Funny enough, well, I guess it's funny now in hindsight, but Eileen wasn't actually able to do the gig because she wound up getting COVID. It was right in that time.
1: Oh, no.
2: So she never got to perform the song at the Irish Fest, and Nita, her mother, wound up doing the gig instead. Mm-hmm. And then when we were deciding on an album title, I mean, it was only probably about 2 weeks before things had to be finalized, and my assumption was that we were just going to go with, you know, The Good Folk by The Good Folk, a self-titled album.
1: Yeah.
2: And I think it was Megan, actually, that suggested All Will Be Well as using a title track, using one of the tracks from the album as the album title. And
0: great idea.
2: Myself and Brendan,
1: it's fitting.
2: It is. It really is. And myself and Brendan were both like, let's do it. I know Eileen was a little bit like, are you sure? You know, it was one of her pieces, but I think it wound up working out in the end.
0: That's wonderful.
1: Yeah, it's a great story.
0: Yeah. Well, you are listening to Hub, Irish Traditional Music on WWD Tacoma Park. Keith and I are super happy to play the music we're passionate about, we love, for you here on this station. And program director Bob Boylan gave us the opportunity. Thank you, Bob.
1: Yay, Bob.
0: Yay, Bob. 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
1: Okay, more good folk. Banjo.

0: the Good Folk, the Trip to Miriam's, and the Gold Rush. And there we have a sample of our guest's great banjo playing. We have Patrick Winch with us here today in the studio, and he is rapidly establishing himself as an Irish banjo player of very considerable ability.
1: Right? Indeed. Yeah. Wonderful.
0: And Patrick, you're also co-organizing the local Irish music summer camp, Mad Weekend. You want to tell us a bit about that?
2: Yeah, and maybe before I do, I just want to say that the first tune in that last set I learned from Keith directly.
0: Uh-oh.
2: So there were some Keithisms in there.
1: A favorite old Keith, you know?
2: Absolutely, yeah. Yep.
0: We've had a lot of fun with that
2: tune
0: over the years.
2: Definitely. So yeah, Mad Weekend, I guess first I should just say that it used to be Mad Week, and that was founded by Mitch Fanning about 20 years ago at this point. And it's gone through a few iterations over the years, and now we're at Mad Weekend. And it's basically a full weekend of Irish music, song, and dance, which is put together by the local branch of Cultus Kiltori Éireann. And we bring in musicians from all around the U.S. and Ireland for a full weekend of musical lessons, concerts, and workshops. And we've got a wonderful lineup of instructors this year, including Tina here, who will be one of our flute instructors. Yeah. So
1: it's really local, right? It's going to be
2: in
1: Rockville.
2: Yep. It's going to be in Rockville once again this year. So hoping to get folks from D.C., Maryland, Virginia, and hopefully all over.
1: Mm-hmm. Is there a website where people can
2: sign up? There is ccepotomac.org.
1: ccepotomac.org.
2: And you'll see it right there at the top banner.
1: Mm-hmm. Good.
2: Yep.
0: Great. Well, let's go back to the Good Folks album, All Will Be Well. Here's Cunmaa.

0: Eileen Estes here, and Aki Kovacs on Feet, great music by The Good Folk and the album All Will Be Well. Patrick, you come from a very, very musical family, the famous Winch dynasty, but you yourself have really only been playing Irish music for the, like, let's say, last seven or eight years or so. Mm-hmm. And even though you were growing up surrounded by it, I wonder how did you escape for so long?
1: Yeah. I mean, I guess the answer is I did and I didn't. You know, growing up, I started taking piano lessons when I was probably about six or seven, and I stuck with that for a solid 8 years or so. And from there, I guess when I was in middle school, I started playing electric guitar,
0: mm-hmm.
1: which was an interesting journey anyway. But I still play guitar now, and since I already had kind of the left hand fret work and the ability to, mm-hmm. to pick and to fret notes on a fretted instrument, the banjo kind of was a natural progression for me. Mm-hmm. And so, I mean, I got to give especially my father a lot of credit for never forcing the music onto me.
2: Jesse, that would be.
1: Yep.
0: But you were always around. I remember you as a toddler.
1: Definitely, yeah. I was always coming to sessions and concerts and Kaylee's and stuff.
0: Parties.
1: Definitely, yeah. I mean, that was the, you know, growing up with the house parties. But since it wasn't forced on me, I think the fact that I came to it on my own, I think I'm a lot better off for
0: mm-hmm.
1: it.
0: But on you came, man.
1: Yeah, yeah.
0: You're like a tune hound now.
1: Thanks. Yeah.
2: Man, it's great to play with you, though. I play with Patrick in sessions quite often.
0: Yep. So me too.
1: Yeah.
2: Yeah, we both do.
1: Yeah, two of my favorite
2: different
1: musicians.
2: Sessions.
0: I know.
2: Yeah. Anyway, the whole Winch family, I mean, your dad, your uncle, your sister, your cousin, Michael, you all have released a wonderful album that you did together, The Irish Riviera, which is kind of a love letter to Rockaway Beach in New York.
1: Mm-hmm.
2: Let's listen to that, okay?
1: Yep.

0: Yeah, Patrick, your sister Fiona Winch here with a wonderful old song, The Banks of the Roses. That's from the Irish Riviera Winch Family album. Was this album your first stint in Irish traditional music playing?
1: Well, it was definitely my first recording stint. At that point in time, the funny thing about this album is, I think it was my sister's idea during COVID, because she kind of realized that we didn't have any kind of comprehensive recording of all of us together on any piece of work. So it was at first kind of more of a smaller project, and then grew into what it is now, and it was a full album. But it was definitely my first time in the studio. I mean, at that point I had only been playing for, I guess, three years or so, really. So, you know, it's funny listening back on it now, but it was a good time anyway, and we're glad to have it.
2: Yeah. I remember your whole family playing at the Irish Festival.
1: Yeah.
2: The CCE Festival. That was so special.
1: Yeah, yeah.
2: That was one of your first kind of big appearances.
1: Yeah, that was even 2019 or something like that.
2: It was, yeah.
0: Yeah, and lest we forget, we need to offer Patrick huge congratulations. Because you just had a stunning double accomplishment in your Irish music career. I mean, just a couple of weeks ago, you gained some rather significant recognition because you placed first in the senior banjo competition and second in the accompanist competition at the Mid-Atlantic FLA. The FLA is the periodic competition for Irish music players. And that means you're going to go to Ireland and compete in the All-Ireland competition this summer.
1: Yep. Yeah,
0: that's a great thing. How are you feeling about that?
1: Well, I guess first of all, thank you. Thank you for congratulations. I'm excited. I've never been to any of the All-Ireland FLAs in Ireland. So it'll be my first time there. It's in Belfast this year, which I'm sure will be very exciting. And you know, the interesting thing about these competitions is this music is so, you know, community-oriented, and it really isn't about, you know, who's better or anything like that. And competition is so subjective as is, you know, and there's so many brilliant, brilliant musicians that go and compete. And anybody can win it on any given day. So,
0: well, kind of, maybe.
2: Well, yeah.
0: Not quite.
2: So, no, it's great that you're part of it.
1: Yeah,
2: it's
1: really wonderful. I'm really excited to be going over there and to hang out with some folks. So.
2: Yeah, and we wish you the best of luck. Yeah.
1: Thank you.
2: And you are listening to WWD Tacoma Park on 94.3 FM or streaming live on tacomaradio.org. 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

And that was the whole Winch family from their 2023 album, The Irish Riviera, a hopping popper, polka, Galway bell. And a few years before that, Terence Winch, Patrick's uncle, released another album by the name This Day Too. And Terence, better known as Terry, is a poet. He is a prolific writer. He has published several books. He's a composer and an accordion player, originally from the Bronx in New York, now living here locally in Silver Spring. And he's a major force in the world of Irish traditional culture, I would say, music, poetry, language, and polkas.

0: Yeah, you've just heard A Bunch of Winches. That's Terry Winch and his son Mike Winch playing fiddle. And who else? We have Jesse Winch playing harmonica, Patrick's father, Jesse, and Dominic Murray playing guitar. And who did we forget?
1: I think we're forgetting one person here.
0: Yes, we are. Tina was on there, our own Tina Eck.
1: Yep.
0: Playing flute. Anyway, that was a lovely polka set with Johnny O'Leary's polka, The Kilcommon Lasses, and the last one, which was a Terry Winch tune.
1: Yeah. The last one there is a composition of Terry's, the Bally Vaughan. And Bally Vaughan, I guess the tune is named for Bally Vaughan, which is a village in the west of Ireland in County Clare, right on the water on Galway Bay. So my great-grandmother, the Guthrie family, is from there. And still living there. And growing up, my family and I used to go over to Ireland every other summer at least, and we'd visit family kind of all over, especially on the West Coast. And I've been to Ballyvaughan a few times, and it's quite lovely.
2: It's a wonderful place. Yeah. It's really nice.
1: Yep.
2: The annual Tacoma Park Folk Festival, which takes place this year on Sunday, September 27th, is seeking individual or group performers with original music from the Mid-Atlantic region. 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The deadline for performers is June 7th, and the deadline for craft and food vendors is June 15th. 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
0: So, Jesse and Terry Winch, Terrence, founded the original Celtic Thunder band back in 1977. And they played in the Dubliner here on Capitol Hill, and they toured. And they had various fiddler lineups over the years. But at the core, it was Jesse Winch, harmonica and baron, and Terry Winch on accordion. Linda Hickman playing flute and whistle, and Regan Wick, piano, and Dominic Murray, guitar and vocals. Laura Murphy was the singer, as well as Nita Korn, and currently also Eileen Estes, who we've heard from a few times today. Here's an old original Celtic Thunder album from 1988 called The Light of Other Days. When New York was Irish, it's really probably I'm going to guess it's the most memorable, most popular of the tracks that Celtic Thunder ever recorded. I certainly heard it way before I knew any of the Winch folks. Anyway, it's a wonderful song written by Terry Winch and sung here by Laura Murphy.

0: Yeah, Tony DeMarco here, dazzling on the fiddle with Celtic Thunder at a live concert, Irish Evening in 1997, quite a while ago. A great set of jigs, My Darling Asleep and My Brother Seamus, also a tune written by Terry Winch for his brother Jesse, and at the end, the New York jig.
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0: Beautiful. Eileen Estes, again, we heard her with a Good Folk, and she also sings with Celtic Thunder, and here she was singing with her mother, Nita Conley Corn, with the Lowlands of Holland, a beautiful song from their lovely 2015 album, The Apple Tree Project. And Hup, our precious hour of Irish traditional music is coming to an end. 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Community stations like these are more important than ever in this day and age. And we'll hear you again on May 29th in the studio today. Patrick Winch, our guest, thank you so much for coming in. Yeah. I'm Tina Eck.
1: And I'm Keith Carr. And before we go, there is more talent coming from the bottomless Winch music.
0: Yes.
1: Winch music well. Mike Winch and his album Sleep Waltz. Michael is a gifted fiddler and musical talent, and we're going to hear another Terence Winch composition, Terence being Michael's father. This is called Ish to a Shin, which is Irish for It's a Pity. And finishing up after that, we'll hear Linda Hickman's original music piece, Skipping, for flute and drum with Jesse. Linda Hickman and
0: Winch.
1: Jesse Winch. Bye-bye. We'll hear you again. We'll be back again in 2 weeks here on Hope.

And gracious, good day to you. It's a beautiful day. It's probably a perfect day. It's a, well, it is a perfect day if you're still here. So, anyway, you're listening to WOWD LP Tacoma Radio. And this, I'm afraid, is Walking on the Moon. Stick around, please.

Yeah, and it's a giant step is what I took, Tiff. I don't know, step over what, well, like, I don't want to go into it. It's such a pleasant day. In any event, it's walking on the moon, and I'm really glad that you're here today because, you know, well, firstly, for WOWD's Spring Fun Drive, we're inviting you to show your love and support for your favorite community radio station at a very special listening party tomorrow night at 7 p.m. WOWD DJs play songs over an incredible sound system. 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You know, and I'm at it, before it slips my mind, because like virtually everything slips my mind these days. But speaking of the fun drive, did I mention we're in a fun drive? So drive some funds over here, right here, all right, at Tacoma Radio. And we'll invest wisely. And we'll never start a war with the funds that you send. No, okay. All right, well, to be honest, maybe a little skirmish with, like, WPFW. They're asking for it. And, well, don't get me started with NPR, you know, National Privilege Radio. Those big bullies, you know. Anyway, right, well, no, we're all brothers in this response. So, well, I don't know. You know, it may not be easy being green, but it's not so bad being dead. You know, think of it. There's a long backstory to this that I probably shouldn't mention because, like, you know, fortunately they keep the show down to like an hour, you know. But the boys over in acquisitions department, you know, well, not the WOWD corporate, no, not them. You know, those are cutthroats. No, I'm talking about like the acquisitions department of, well, the hereafter, you know, the big cheerful long weekend, that celestial coffee lounge, you know, the cosmic after hours party. Acquisitions. I think they call it the Who's Next squad. But in truth, you know, it's just a guy named Dave, you know, who has his cubicle. In this department there, he has his cubicle decorated with all of his exotic photos from his Pokemon Go adventures, his Area 51 pilgrimages. You know, in addition, say, to the Airfern and the Chia Pet, and his collection of snow globes. The snow globes are exclusively from warm places, you know. So, formerly, you know, the Hereafter Department, the name of which has recently been changed to simply Acquisitions. Well, it's to avoid questions. But even though it is just Dave, Dave working alone in this critical post-corporal department, he has a snow globe from hell, but he also has one depicting a family waiting online at Disney World, which is like, well, it's his own version of hell. Anyway, Dave from Acquisitions is armed merely with a calculator and a Chromebook, and that's it. And he's the guy that is first to know when the principles of the cosmos have finally called your number. You know, you're traveling through a dimension of space and time. Dimension not of sight and sound, but of mind. It is the middle ground between light and shadow, between science and superstition. There's a signpost up ahead. Your next stop, the Kunga Line to eternity. But before you go, let's talk about the logistics of the moment. Well, first, let's hear from Dave from Acquisitions. Our numbers are not so good. It's the fire sale to end all fire sales. So, as they say, everything must go.

Dan, when we need a little funk for our morbidity, who else? Who better to turn to than the Dan of Steel? And that's Everything Must Go from the album of the same name. You're listening to Walking on the Moon, and I just want to say that, Mayday, you know? Not quite. You know, Walking on the Moon, we're doing just fine. You know, we operate on, you know, an absolute shoestring. And it's like trying to match. Excuse me, one second here. There's this like thing that's like it's a faux air conditioner. Like it blows on you, I don't know. I think it tries to convince you that you're cooling off, but it also makes a lot of noise. So I'm sorry. Excuse me. Very, you know, rookie move, you know, for a community radio DJ of, oh my God, 10 years. Well, anyway, I started with a Mayday. You know, Walking on the Moon, we're doing all well and good, you know. We can live on, like, you know, the glue on a postage stamp. But closer to home, though, Tacoma Radio, well, it's not going to pay for itself. 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You know, click on that link, that TacomaRadio.org link, and all will immediately be revealed to you as to what to do next. You know? So please do make this fun drive a success, a smashing success. And, you know, as I was saying, though, okay, according to some, as we're talking about death, you know, is, I don't know, it's kind of like a recurrent topic here of late, and I'm not entirely sure why. I think it's my advanced age, you know. It's like, you know, if at the moment of death, according to some, it's like taking off a tight shoe. And if that's true, well, I've been walking around with some seriously ill-fitting footwear, you know, for Christ, what is it, 68 years now. But personally, I'm hoping it's more like, you know, finally hitting like unsubscribe, you know, on that stupid financial planning or that prostate health newsletter that you never signed up for in the first place, you know, or finding, you know, and maybe stopping automatic charges that have been occurring on your Visa card since you graduated college. But there are some real, and I'm here to impart things from the world of science. There are some real scientific findings about, well, I don't know, the last few minutes, or, well, nah, that's not saying, you know, some period circa, like, you know, as you're closing in on the end of the fourth quarter, you know? And it reveals some of this research that common visions arise in the days, hours, moments before death. But first, a public service announcement from Walking on the Moon. Now, I may have mentioned that I am trying to live forever, and so far, so good. But the truth is, well, death is inevitable. And I'd like to call your attention to the fact, you know, that there are, in fact, some really, really dumb ways to die. You know, do you feel a song coming on? I do. Take it, Tangerine Kitty.

0: Yeah, that's a public service on that one from me and Tangerine Kitty there. I just want to make sure that you'll live forever or as long as possible. But as I was saying, though, there's research about this stuff, let me give it to you straight. The researchers are from the Azienda di Reggio Emilia, where they surveyed 239 Italian palliative care professionals, hospice volunteers, nurses, and psychologists, about the end-of-life dreams and visions. The end-of-life dreams and visions. You know, these eggheads call that ELDVs, right? Their terminally ill patients, you know, share the ELDVs with them. So on the basis of this research, we now know a lot about, well, particularly how Italians enter Valhalla. You know, and as a half-breed Italian, I'm going to venture a guess here. That vision, you know, I don't know. I'm thinking, what would be my ELDVs, you know? And let me see. It's probably going to include a combination of many things, but I'm sure on that list will be cannolis, cannelloni, cannelloni. Frank Sinatra. Red tablecloth. You know, that's the mole. All of these will figure large in my last moments, but we'll get to that later. Did somebody mention Frank Sinatra? Well, what about, you know, Frank Sinatra for the heartland, right? Who is that? Well, I'll submit my vote. And that's one Willie Nelson, who pairs, I think, you know, very agreeably here. And like as in a wine pairing, but it's Willie and Snoop Dogg, you know? And they joyfully offer a suggestion for those that might leave behind, making the beautiful transition, you know. And since it's both Willie and Snoop, you know, you can kind of rest assured that, at least some rolling papers are going to be involved.
1: Hey, Snoop, come out here and help me roll one up.
2: Happy birthday, brother.
1: What key we do this in?
2: Can we do it in the key of smoke?
1: Roll me up and smoke me when I die.

0: friends and tell them there's a party going by. 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
1: Come on, y'all.
0: Roll me up and smoke me when I die. And if anyone don't like it, just look at me. I didn't come here and I ain't leaving.

0: Heck of a deal.
1: I don't know. You know, what a country.
0: You're doing all right.
1: What a country. You know, a country like where, like, you know, Willie Nelson and Snoop Dogg can wind up, like, headlining and singing I left that. The gosh darn, you know, a little air thing. Don't tell anybody, right? Because you're supposed to shut it off. And you know, I don't know. I really, I brought shame to my family. I'm sorry. It won't happen anymore. But yeah, Willie Nelson and Snoop Dogg and Roll Me Up and Smoke Me. You know, I'm not sure that would be my last request. But you know, and I really, you know, if I had to be honest, I'm not sure anybody would even like be tempted. You know, given the amount of like garlic and olive oil I've consumed in my life, I'm not. Well, I know I'm flammable, but you know, the possibility for like you know toxic distribution or something is high. Well, anyway, back to the Italian death researchers. You know, is this like another front for the mafia? You know, like Murder Incorporated or like Satriali's pork store. I mean, it seems better than Waste Management, but the paisanos of science. Say in their results published in the journal Death Studies. That's the journal. It shows that you know that certain themes and images are common in the final stage of life. Now, I guess you're as surprised as I am that there is a peer-reviewed journal called Death Studies. I know. Like right now, you're kind of probably doing a Google search and like putting a sign me up. I want the online and print edition of that ray of sunshine coming to my house. Death Studies. I don't know. Somebody over there in the media department probably skipped out on their marketing class. But we can get back to that. But the boys and ghouls over, you know, at the last period, the study hall of death, discovered that the end-of-life dreams and visions, remember? We refer to them, you know, we insiders, you know. We call them ELDVs, you know, to save time. Yeah. You know, I don't believe it saves a lot of time. Well, it saves a lot of time, okay? Everybody, well, let's hold it. Like, I know that you're going to appreciate that, but like the hustle, but ELDVs, we can say end of life death studies. I think, you know, it falls off the tongue with a plum or a peach or a banana so much faster than a clunky phrase, end of life death and dreams. But, you know. But time is money, and speaking of time, well, I was going to tell a time-traveling joke, you know, but you didn't like it. Boom-tsh. Okay, all right, I'll tell it anyway. So a quantum physicist walks into a bar and straight out the other end. Why? Well, boom-tsh. He didn't have time to stop. Okay, all right, moving right along. A photon checks into a hotel. The bellhop asks, can I help with your baggage? The photon replies, I don't have any. I'm traveling light. Ba-dum-tsh. Time flies like an arrow, and fruit flies like a banana. That's it. Oh, all right. That didn't work out so well. I didn't think it was going to work out so well. You know, it didn't in rehearsal, even though it's just me in rehearsal. But I don't tell jokes as a general rule. But speaking of death, give a listen. You know, I can't tell who this song could possibly be about. Speaking of death, who did this song refer to? The theme of the song, you know, the content, the nature of it, the melody, the harmony, the rhythm, you know, it's an odd song. Who would so be gleefully anticipating the death of another person, of a particular person? I mean, that's cruel, no? Like that person would, whose death would be celebrated, would truly have to be a horrible troll that did like, I don't know. Countless terrible things to countless many people. I can't think of anyone. Oh, wait a second. Whoa, whoa, whoa, whoa, wait. Are you pondering what I'm pondering?

0: Yeah, that's They Might Be Giants and When Will You Die, you know? And, well, I don't want to forget because it's getting really hot in here. And, you know, please send some money because, like, well, I don't know. If we can't get oxygen, maybe we get an air conditioner. No, we delighted. 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It's tastefully done, and we try to make it easy for you. You know, we could do this the hard way, we could do this the easy way. And this is the easy way. The hard way, you don't want to think about it, but the easy way, just go to our website and send a few bucks and a blessing, and you know, and well, I thank you from, we all thank you from the bottom of our hearts. But we were talking about this song. You know, this kind of ghastly tune, you know, anticipating with glee the death of someone. And let's see, what do we have? We got a couple of votes here. Okay, we have, okay, it is Ivan the Terrible. Okay, all right. Okay, counting. A few for Vlad the Impaler. Any more for Vlad there? All right. Oh, and a couple for my dentist. I don't know. We have to move on with the show. So I'll leave it with that. Anyway. They say these ELDVs, the end of life dreams and visions, remember those? That was a long time ago. But the Italian death docs say that these end of life dreams and visions carry on important relational potential. What does that even mean? Like at the moment of the death, please, God, you know, spare us. At the moment of death, please, don't make me have to talk about the relationship. You know, well, that can't be it. Maybe it means right before we die, you know, the old proverbial cliche. You know, I see my life flashing before my eyes. It did happen to me once. You know, during a recent near death experience I had, I saw my life flash before my eyes, and I realized that among other things, I should have definitely spent more time on my phone at dinner. You know, damnedest thing. You know, and I have a theory, though, that, like, right before you're really about to, like, waddle on over to the other side, right, you see, you know, all the people that that you've ever pissed off staring down at you. You know, like the way, like, stars are projected on a planetarium, you know, that the ceiling thing. And all of them are up there, and they're looking down upon you as that, you know, kind of perspective allows, with scowls of rage. And you look up to them, and you know, and I hope, I wish this for you, that you can amicably say, you know, that you can sing a version of, well, this next song.
1: Beautiful women I've ever seen, and that's not saying much for you.
2: Captain Spaulding, Rittenhouse Manor is entirely at your disposal.
1: Well, I'm certainly grateful for this magnificent turnout, and now I'd like to say a few words. Hello, I must be going. I cannot stay. I came to say I must be going.

0: you say. In fact, I'll even stay. But I must be going.
1: There's something that I'd like to state that he's too modest to relate. The captain is a moral man. Sometimes he finds it trying.
2: This fact I'll emphasize, Miss Stress. I never take a drink unless somebody's buying.
3: He's a very moral man.
1: If he hears anything obscene, he'll naturally repel it.
2: I hate a dirty joke, I do. Unless it's told by someone who knows how to tell it.
3: The captain is a very moral man. The Razorbacks calling the African explorer.
2: Did someone call me Snorra?
3: Hooray, hooray, hooray.
1: He went into the jungle, where all the monkeys throw nuts.
2: If I stay here, I'll go nuts.

0: highly gratified at this magnificent display of effusion. And I want you to know, hooray for Captain Smalley, the African English hero. Well, somebody's got to do it.
1: All right.
2: Yeah, that's, well, I don't know. One of my other poll stars, Groucho, and hooray for Captain Spaulding from Animal Crackers. Did someone call me Snorer? Well, you know, I may have mentioned this a moment ago, but, you know, if you're anything like me, you forgot. And so I'll mention it again. It's that time of, well, it's one of those times of years, all right? Like, you know, what a world it would be if it was only once a year. But it's at that time of year when we need to kind of, you know, hit you up for a little bit of support. So go to TacomaRadio.org right now. Hit that little support button and just, you know, and just sign over your, give us your social security number. We'll take care of the rest. Our operators are standing by. No, we wouldn't do anything nefarious like that. No, we're very moral, like Captain Spaulding. Now, I don't know, those of you who are still awake may recall that, you know, I'm talking to you there, you in the Free Luigi Mangione hoodie. Look sharp. All right. You may recall that a dream is a sequence of images, thoughts, emotions, sensations that our mind generates when we sleep. Okay, if you sleep. You know, my body seems to think that I spent entirely too much time sleeping in my life, you know. So it's kind of pulled a plug on my golden slumbers years ago. I mean, think of it. If we spend 8 out of 24 hours null and void, you know, inert, that's a third of our lives asleep. So, wow, by my calculations, you know, I've checked the numbers. I hit 60, you know, and my brain, or what is left of it after all this years of wear and tear, my brain said, that's it. You know, you spent 20 of the last 60 years tossing, turning, farting, snoring, drooling, and for what? So now the party's over, Rover. Yes, Virginia, there is a sleep Nazi, and mine says, no sleep for you. You know, mind you, that this is like, this is my brain that's still talking to me. You know, I'm not talking to you. This is my brain talking to me. Well, you wasted enough time dreaming of sausage and peppers and Gina Lola Brigida. Yes, I've been watching and listening. I'm your brain, you idiot. I see you when you're sleeping, you know, and I know when you're awake, and most degradingly, I know when you've been bad or good, so for Christ's sake. Anyway, that reminds me of a joke. What do you get if you cross an insomniac, an agnostic, and let's say a dyslexic, right? What do you get if you cross an insomniac, an agnostic, and a dyslexic? That's so easy to say. Well, you know who you get? You get someone who stays up all night wondering if there really is a dog. That one never gets, wait. Hey, now I am wondering if there really is a dog. I don't get it. Anyway, these sleep wieners, you know, say, all of us dream every night. And I say, sure, if you sleep. Those of us who don't sleep mostly dream of sleeping. You know, but that's kind of more of a daydream. I mean, like a special kind of night dream, which is kind of like a daydream, only you have it, you know, when you're not sleeping. You know, that's what but you only have it at night, so instead of the day. So maybe we should call it a daydream that happens at night, when you don't sleep at night. And hold it right there, mister. Like, don't go making any, you know, sophomore jokes about what kind of dream you have if there's a leak over your bed. That's disgusting, you know. Well, you may have lots of time to come up with that kind of nonsense, but I spend my time coming up with more important nonsense. Like a community radio show about, well, virtually nothing. You know, it's not good enough to be completely about nothing. No, I'm not going to put myself in Seinfeld. Oh, no. Oh. You know, it's you know, this is like, well, this is like less than that. Like, it's like nothing from nothing. And, well, can I get the fifth Beatle, Billy Preston, with the Rolling Stones, of all people, to say more about this?

Yeah, Billy Preston. Live with the Rolling Stones a long time ago. Yeah. Thank you, Billy. And speaking of nothing, you don't want to forget Off on Drive. But please, don't say nothing. But more importantly, don't send nothing. Send something, anything. No, scratch that. Let's see. I was taking stock in the little kitchen we have here at the mahogany line studios of Tacoma Radio, and we're good on the doggy poop bags and the plastic containers that Chinese food comes in. But I have a dream.

of the Walking on the Moon, Adele, who made a generous contribution. But about this dreams, I don't like. I think dreams are kind of like scrolling through weird, like old magazine stories, or really old newspapers, or curling up, fading those pictures that are taped to the refrigerator. Like a dream is like perusing all of those while on something a little larger than a microdose of acid. I mean, dreams, you know, give us something to do while we're sleeping. You know, could you imagine how boring laying there for 8 hours would be if not for these like nocturnal exhibitions? And if I am sleeping, you know, and you got to leave, please wake me up before you go. You know what I mean?

Yeah, that's well, you remember the original one of that? Like, God knows, I swore to never play that one. But that's by Urcel, from her album The Beautiful Life, and this is Tacoma Radio, and just trying to shake it down for a few, shekels here during our fundraising, weekly kind of thingy, whatever we do, and to make sure that you know that there's going to be a listening party tomorrow night here at the studio. Well, thank God it's not here at the studio. It's in, like, the beautiful performance recording space behind us here at the studio. I don't know. I'm feeling like I'm feeling like a fried cannoli in here. But let's get on to the meat and potato of the last meal's menu. Patients, the Italian death nerds. Well, they call them patients. Well, they're called paziente. Pazientes experience visions associated with transitions. Okay, no duh. Transitions like, the good old bright light, doorways, even entering Costco with an empty shopping cart. Many of those on the brink of death report vivid dreams of being reunited with departed loved ones, which is something I'm looking forward to. I have questions, some difficult questions that I've never asked my departed loved ones. They didn't adequately wake me up before they went, I guess it's easy to say that I never asked my departed loved ones when they were alive, but, if you're a regular listener to the show, I don't know why that would ever happen, but if you're a regular listener, you're probably not tuning in to have things cleared up. But anyway, let me get to these.

questions. Mom, what were you thinking about when I was four and you dressed me in that sailor suit with the shorts and the white shoes? That wasn't the worst of it. You know, you took me to Woolworths and had them take a professional picture of that odd display of toddler class, you know, naval power. You know, white shoes have always made me nervous ever since then, but, well, I don't know. You enjoyed it, and that's all that counts. Dad, I realize you grew up on a farm and all, and your descriptions of life on the farm made me eternally grateful to not have to have grown up on a farm. But somehow you maintain that farm-generated perspective that one might be squandering one's life if he slept past 6 a.m. I'm talking like after I moved out, and you would call me a few minutes after 6 and always begin with, "You're not still sleeping, are you, Daniel?" "No, Dad, just sitting here rereading the Gospels." And it wasn't so much that, you know, you called a few hours after I stumbled home from some like late night debauchery in lower Manhattan. No, it was like, you know, the pain, I felt compelled to lie to you about it. And I doubt that I ever fooled you. You never did say anything. It was kind of like our little secret. You know, I know it's a long time ago, but I would really appreciate it if you didn't tell Mom. You know how she worries. I want to say that this is my Aunt Funzie. Funzie, that's a real name, Funzie. Well, it's kind of a nickname. It's short for Alfonzina. Aunt Funzie wanted me to sound, you know, she wanted to sound American. She would, she would call herself Francis. You know, it was close enough for jazz, I guess. But Aunt Funzula, as we sometimes affectionately called her, Funzula, you know, why did you refer to me as Bird Legs? That gave me a complex. And speaking of nicknames, Uncle Louie, you know, my Italian cooking, you know, avatar, master, mentor, and commander. Why did you give me the nickname at like 5 years old or something like that, Oswald? You know, it was hard enough growing up in the wake of the new frontier. You know, JFK, Grassy Knolls, the Cold War. Why'd you have to link me to the guy that brought Camelot to a bitter end? To be honest though, you know, I'll grant you this. I did look pictures at both of us, me as a little kid and Lee Harvey Oswald, and I do see a resemblance. But still, now, I probably should have kept that to myself, but the research team leader, la professora Elisa Rabitti, validated me when she said patients often hesitate to disclose them due to fear of ridicule, judgment, or being perceived as confused if they share them. Well, listen, let's just say, Senora Rabitti, I am so past fear of ridicule, judgment, or being perceived as confused. You know, do you think I could put a show, you know, running on fumes every week like this if I could be shamed? Anyway, back to the Giants, who observe that, you know, no one ever in this world ever gets what they want, and that is beautiful, you know. They also go on to say, you know, no, everybody dies frustrated and sad, and that is beautiful. Okay, I'm not there yet, but Walking on the Moon strives to present a range of opinions.

Yeah, that's they might be Giants once again. You know, sometimes, you know, will suffice as a they might be Giants tune. You know, nobody ever gets what they want in life, and that is beautiful. And everybody dies frustrated and sad, and that is beautiful. I'm not sure. That's not the kind of message that we want to impart here. And walking on Monora at Tacoma Radio. What we want to impart is, please send money, please. You know, just go to TacomaRadio.org. Website, you see immediately you're presented with a button that will make everything okay and tell you how to do that. I don't know, somebody donated. They don't want to go in the air, you know, being thanked, but you know who they are, because they made this, you know, comment that I finally admitted that I'm 68, and that's a big step. Well, everybody's a comedian, right? I don't know. Frankly, in any event, to everybody that donated during this time and during the whole week and during the whole year and during your entire lifetime, thank you. Particularly, well, Richard Hopple and everyone else, because, you know, Tacoma Radio, like, where would we be without it? Well, I wouldn't be here. That's probably a good safe bet. But thank you. And, you know, keep those donations coming in. Tell your friends. And don't forget to vote. You know, City Paper, Working on the Moon, you know, don't worry about that. Tacoma Radio, your favorite radio station. In any event, it's been great sharing this time with you. I don't know. I'm glad if you did stick around, you know, through the relentless fun pitches. But, like, you know, we got to do it. And you're stepping up the plate. So thanks very much for that. And it's a glorious weekend. So have a glorious weekend on this glorious weekend. And, well, as always, be kind, because everybody you meet is fighting a difficult battle. See you next week.

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7: 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This is DJ Ali filling for my illustrious host, Shamar McKenzie. We still in Taurus season. We're going to do a tribute to Stevie Wonder and Nick Ashford. And maybe throw in a little Janet Jackson as well. So sit back, relax, and enjoy the music.

I'm going to bet on me, regardless of what you think. What about me would make you think that I care about your opinion of me? Your opinion of me is not the opinion that I have of myself. You ain't make me, so you can't break me. Look at me, man. 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

0: Oh, no, God ain't stopped. All you got to do is focus on God. 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More pressure.
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2: A good woman?
0: Yeah. 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
2: Yeah.
0: But the man is the prize.

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Welcome to the weekly. This is DJ Ali, filling for my illustrious host, Shamar McKenzie. Hope you enjoyed the tribute we did to Stevie Wonder, Nick Astor, sprinkled in some other Tauruses like Janet Jackson. I want to do my birthday shout outs to the Taurus. Taurus season is still in. On May 17th, got two birthdays. Got Uncle Steve Lagan. Happy birthday, love you. Virginia's finest, and also DC's finest. Also to Tamika Winston, DC's finest. Hope you have a blessed birthday, love you. Then on May 19th, got a heavenly happy birthday to El Hajj Malik Shabazz, better known as AKA Malcolm Little, and then Malcolm X. Happy birthday. Also on May 19th, we got Francis Williams, Virginia's finest, 402's finest. Hope you're doing well, my brother. Love you. Then on May 22nd, next week, we got Cali's finest, Dr. Jessica St. Paul's. I want to shout out to people listening. My Dukes, Brooklyn's finest, Red Hook and Coney Island's finest, thank you for listening, love you. My Uncle Anthony, Brooklyn's finest, Red Hook's finest, thank you for listening, love you. Kip Wega Sr., thank you for listening, my brother, love you. Jeanette Jones, Brooklyn's finest, and now Charlotte's finest, thank you for listening, love you. Also Audrey Dotson, Phoenix finest, and also Memphis Audrey, thank you for listening, love you. Have a blessed weekend. Shout out to everybody else that was listening that, didn't let me know that they're listening. But thank you for listening. Love you. God willing, we'll be back here next Friday as well. Take care of yourself. Peace.

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5: 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And we hope you're on board with us tonight for our fundraiser. Oh, wow, you know what? 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And tonight, it is kind of about money. 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

Yeah, help me out. 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This is T. Willie Will right here on WOWD 94.3. This is The Groove Line, and we was kicking it off there with a little New Edition, Mr. Telephone Man. And before that, we had Michael Jackson, You Want to Be Starting Something, and then the late, great Chuck Brown, We Need Some Money. And that's what we're talking about tonight, folks. This is our fundraisers. There's a lot to love about Tacoma Radio. And my favorite shows include The Sound of Soul and Roots and Wings. What are your favorites? 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So pick it up. We'd like to have some donations. Keep this groove line on the air. You know, I've been on here 8 years now, so don't let me down now. T. Willie Will talking to you out there to make that donation. I'm going to get right on into my featured artist for the month. Of course, you know, all month long we've been featuring the Marvelettes. And tonight I'm going to play something, because if you can't call it in, mail it in.

people. I see Becky coming in the house. It's WOWD. It's our fundraiser right here at Tacoma Park, in Tacoma Park. And we want everybody to get home safely. Hope you're getting home safely. And, you know, if you're still watching those red lights out there, that means you're stuck in traffic. And we hope you get out of the traffic and get home safely. 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And thanks.

All right, you know we said it's our fundraiser. That's what's going on. The variety of music on Tacoma Radio is significant. What you are hearing now is not what you heard at this time yesterday, nor what you will hear tomorrow. And we've introduced 10 new songs to our schedule just this year. 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I'm T. Willie Will. This is The Groove Line. All you husbands and wives, take care of each other. All you children, obey your parents. Grandma and grandpa, keep giving them that wisdom, the good wisdom, infinite wisdom, and help them out. And we know that this is going to be a long weekend, so everybody be safe out there, you know. Take care of each other. Have some fun. Barbecue, you know. And stay together, so don't get isolated and go somewhere you don't need to be. And make sure you're in a safe zone and always watch your surroundings. I got more music coming up for you right here on The Groove Line as we do our spring fundraiser.

0: And this is for the cool in you, all of you listeners out there. We are glad to have you on board here as you ride the Groove Line doing our spring fundraiser. And this is T. Willie Will with the Groove Line each and every Friday from 6 to 7 p.m. And you can continue to hear my voice each and every week if you make a donation, because the variety of music on Tacoma Radio is significant. 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Help T. Willie Will out right here. I ain't begging now. I'm just asking for your support, because that's what we need, support. You know, because all of our bills and everything have to be paid. You know, this station run off of you all are the ones who keep this station running. So we're looking for your donation. So please help us out. I just want to say, I don't want no static.
1: Can we get busy?
0: Can we?
1: Can we do this?
2: Like Brutus.
1: Take all this echo.
0: All right.
1: Oh, give me some static.
2: You get it.
1: Y'all, get me.
0: Oh, them old records. It's T. Willie Will, the Groove Line. Static, static, static. JB.

All right, all of you out there in the DMV, we hope you made those donations. And I just want everybody to know the Queen is in the studio with me tonight, and my little dog, Quifrada. My Queen Vita, she's right here with me. So they just sitting in with T. Willie Will tonight on this special. and making some noise, too. But it's been a groove. Hope y'all have a great weekend. Stay safe. WOWD right here in Tacoma Park. Have a great weekend.

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0: 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I am your host, El Maya, and I want to thank you for joining me tonight. And as always, thank you to The Groove Line for those excellent tunes. 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And I know, Tacoma Radio listeners, you are outside tonight. I could barely find parking. I think I got the last spot over at Ace Hardware. I'm very proud of that. But here I am, and here we have some wonderful, wonderful guests with us. I have the wonderful group, the trio that makes up Fantasma, Fabio, Gloria, and Sean. Sean is coming on his way, but he is looking for parking because y'all are outside. Introduce yourselves, Fabio and Gloria.
1: Hey, I'm Fabio. I play guitar and do the main vocals in Fantasma.
2: I'm Gloria. I do bass and background vocals.
0: Fantasma, I've been going to your shows for a few years now. Mm-hmm. Gotten to know you guys. I really dig your grooves. I really love, you know, that just that kind of like hard rock vibes, like punk, but you also have like, there's something super Latin about it too. I want to know, give me like a little bit of backstory about your band and how you guys kind of came together as a band.
1: So I used to be in a band with Sean previously, and that just ended at one point, and we kept jamming a little bit after that and writing some songs, and I knew I kind of wanted to start a new project that was going to mix like punk rock and Latin music influences, so it just kind of grew out of those jam sessions, and then later on we got Gloria involved.
0: Gloria, how did you get into the band?
2: So I'd like to say I don't know how to play bass. I have a bass and have had one actually thanks to Fabio who bought it for me. And I would play songs in my room by myself.
0: And very lo-fi. Yeah, I like it. Like Kurt Vile or something.
2: And Fabio said, hey, we need a bass player. Can you be in this band? And I said, you need to write out tabs for every single song, and then I can learn them. And I've been in the band, I think, 5 years?
0: Well, I think it's safe to say that you learned how to play the bass.
2: Mm-hmm. Yes. Thank you. That's so nice of you.
0: And you know, speaking, you know, Fabio, what you were talking about, you know, that you wanted Latin influences. I just kind of want to know the role that Latin music has played in the evolution of your group. And maybe, I mean, I know this is the Universidad de la Cumbia, but not even just cumbia, like mm-hmm. Latin music in general. And does cumbia even fit into it?
1: Yeah, I mean, I grew up listening to Latin music probably more so than English music. So obviously that's very ingrained in like my musical influence in general. A lot of like salsa, merengue, bachata, things like that. But I've come to cumbia later in life, sort of as an adult, discovered the genre and like the history and everything. And you know, you see a lot of the similarities to like the more Caribbean genres that I grew up with, and you know, those rhythms are all over the continent, so that's definitely an influence as well, even though it's more sort of later in life as far as like becoming an influence.
0: Yeah, and I feel like when I've gone to your show, there's like kind of like these licks y'all will do, or even just kind of like the drum beats that'll have like mm-hmm. a lot of Latin influence, and I really enjoy kind of hearing that. So you know, I think it's fair to say, you know, just because you're Latino, and we're all Latino here, you know, Gloria, you and I are both, you know, our families are from Nicaragua, what's up Nicaragua, and Honduras, and I got the other half of me, and Fabio, you're Cuban, right?
1: Yes,
0: and then Sean is like Bolivian as well, so you kind of bring all of that together, and yeah. I don't know, you just can't help it.
1: Yeah, no, totally. And it's like rhythmically, especially like rhythm is such an important part of like Latin music that like that's really what like I pull a lot of ideas just from rhythms and like percussion, you know.
0: Yeah. Well, I want to know about any kind of like music trends you're seeing. Are you also evolving as a mm-hmm. band? How have you guys evolved as a band, and where do you kind of see yourself going?
1: I would say cumbia is definitely having a big moment just culturally right mm-hmm. now, and also reggaeton as well, and like that in like a pop way, but also like hardcore punk is having a huge resurgence at the moment.
0: God, yeah.
1: And like so many kids are like starting new hardcore bands, so it's like I think it's just a really good time to be combining those two sort of different sounds, you know, because they're both have like this deep history and are like currently a lot of people, a lot of bands are like putting their own spin on it and redefining it.
0: Yeah, exactly. What about you, Gloria? What are you seeing?
2: Yeah, I want to agree, especially on the point of being a now old person, seeing children start their bands and having a lot of pride being Latino. Bands within the U.S. and outside the U.S. just doing their thing, singing in Spanish if they want. I mm-hmm. love seeing it.
0: Yeah, I love seeing it too. I also love seeing like kind of like even if they don't are not completely speaking in Spanish, or they'll like throw in Spanish phrases, or they'll just kind of find a really interesting way to mix, you know, their traditional like music. Like I'm thinking of like Achal from Peru mm-hmm. and how he was, you know, born in Peru but raised in the U.S. and then came back to Peru, and his music is so like that. The whole reason he blew up was, you know, he just returned to his Peruvian roots, but put like a really modern twist on it, and mm-hmm. and a, like whether pop, rock, and so it's just really interesting to kind of see bands doing that, people doing that, and I just I'm all for it. I'm all for it. All right, y'all. I bought in Fantasma not only because I love their music and their live sets, but they also have pretty excellent music taste. And I think you'll see in their picks and some of, and a couple of my picks how well it can go together. I am going to put up a little trigger warning. Some of the songs are going to be a little intense, a little bit more harder than I normally play. But you'll enjoy it. Don't worry about it. All right. Let's get into it.

0: 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And welcome back. I have Fantasma with me. And Sean, I hear you finally found parking.
1: That's right.
0: I'm very happy you guys found parking. It's kind of messy out there right now.
2: Yeah. Very happy to be here.
0: Welcome. Okay. We just heard a really, really cool set. I warned you, dear listener, it was going to be a bit of a heavy one, and I think that was because of Sean's song. But I want to start off with kind of, and I will say it, Gloria, that the Bala song is kind of a bit of my favorite song, the first one we heard. Tell us a little bit about that one.
3: So I chose that one to show some of our more modern influences, and in that I picked a band that is not full of 50-year-old people. And I would say a lot of my influence comes from punk music, and specifically extremely political lyrics all the time. That was a condition of me being in the band. I don't want to be in a band where Fabio cries about girls. He's also married to me, but
0: oh yeah, we did forget to mention that part of the reason that she joined. Not, I guess that's not the reason. Part of the reason, I don't know.
3: It was convenient.
0: It was convenient, but also you played bass, and so I guess that's it worked out. It was win. How about that?
3: Yeah, but I didn't want to be in a band where songs are not political. I think making art has to be political, so I chose this song, kind of a anti-police, anti-military song.
0: Yeah, and Bala says is bullets.
3: Yes.
0: So, and who was that by?
3: Generación Suicida.
0: All right. And then we went into Policía, also a very political song by Vasca. Sean, tell us about that song.
2: You know, I'm gonna keep it like short. I mean, I really chose a song because it's loud and aggressive.
0: Yes.
2: Like, sometimes I do pay attention to the lyrics and the meaning of the song, but it's like, that is just like super loud and aggressive, and that's why I like it. Straight up. That's it. That's all I got. It's just like a straight, like, boom, boom, boom, boom, you know?
0: I thought you were going to give like a very like detailed,
2: oh,
0: like,
2: nah, we don't need
0: I grew up and then I heard something, and then that song captured me and it influenced my drumming.
2: I mean, it's like sonically. I mean, yeah. Oh, I always pay attention to drummer. I think most drummers do.
0: Mm-hmm.
2: But I like sonically that song just like hit, you know, like it just sounded super aggressive, like just everything from the guitar to the vocals, the drums, the bass. Like, it's just like super gritty, like, you know, poop, pop, pop, pop, pop. Like, it's just, that speaks to me because, like, you know, I'm an aggressive drummer. I play loud. They know that.
0: Yes.
2: And everyone knows that.
0: Yes. Yes. You know I remember your last show that I saw at Ryazone. I was like, whoa.
2: Maybe it was a little too loud, but
0: no, you don't think so? I loved it. I love aggressive, like when people just, you know what it is? It's when people just let loose and they get lost, whether it's they get lost in dancing, whether they get lost in singing or guitar playing. Well, I think of Jimmy Page and I'm like, oh, maybe he got a little too lost in it sometimes because he's doing the violin stuff. but I do enjoy seeing people, you know, doing their craft and really getting into it and just almost becoming one with either their instrument or their paintbrush or their song or their bass or whatever have you. It's something that I really like seeing. All right, Selva Negra, Son Rompepera.
4: Yeah, Son Rompepera is an amazing like contemporary group that's like, you know, doing really cool, interesting things with cumbia.
0: And yeah,
4: I think that's one of the awesome things about cumbia as a genre is like the foundation of it is so simple that you can do so much with it. Like, you know, they have their marimba tropical stuff that they add, and like you could layer so much, and I think that's like a great example of like the fact that cumbia to this day is still like innovative and like, you know,
0: yeah,
4: trying new stuff.
0: And that's actually why I picked Cumbia Lenta, because it's a very recent song. It's like from 2024, 2025, mm-hmm. By Amantes El Futuro, who does electro cumbia. And this is electro cumbia with like rebajada mixed in too. Mm-hmm. So very like bassy dropped. And I think, you know, Sol Rompepera was here last week. It was an amazing show. They played over at Union Stage. They really got everybody going in a way that I see, like, not, you know, I know DC kind of has a reputation as being like a nod your head to like the band type of crowd. But I think this crowd was into it, and they were also very like bouncy. So that was good. I also feel like Son Rompepera, like whenever I hear their record, like recorded stuff, it doesn't translate to how insanely aggressive they are live. Mm-hmm. And so it's like what we heard to me felt like 20% of the energy that you feel mm-hmm. at one of their live shows. So I don't know, it's just my two cents. But so yeah. I want them to come out. So long story short, I want Son Rompepera to come out with a live album stat so that we can all enjoy how they really are. And speaking of live albums, good transition, huh? All right. I want you guys to tell me about this new live album that you just released, or is it EP, right?
4: Yeah, I mean, it's like a good 30 minutes of music, so call it what you want.
0: Music.
4: Yeah, it's our performance at The Pocket here in DC. It was the last show of our tour last year. So we were really, it was our first time touring as a band, and I think we really benefited from just playing a bunch of shows in a row. You know, I think like we were all very sharp on that for that performance, and we had the opportunity to like get the recording for it, and yeah, decided to put it out there for people to check out, because I totally agree, like with music in general, like seeing it live is a whole different and super important part of the experience.
0: Yeah.
4: So yeah, anyone who loves music should be trying to see it live as often as possible.
0: Absolutely. So what's the name of this song that we're gonna hear?
4: It's Que Pase Lo Que Tenga Que Pasar.
0: Okay, good, because I didn't know how to, because it's literally spelled out QPLP, and I was like, no, I'm going to make him say it. You guys are so much fun. I want to keep talking all night. All right, but we only have a half hour left, but I want to really kind of get into your own music, so let's hear some Fantasma.

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0: anti-establishment, very grimy, sort of crusty band that combines cumbia with like these edgy, heavy sounds. So
1: definitely
0: that really resonates with me.
1: So they're kind of on like that. We were talking about like they're kind of like on that Tropa Mágica, mm-hmm. Anarquía Tropical, Son Rompepera. They're kind of like their own thing, man. Yes, yes. Gloria, what did we listen to?
2: We listened to Elvia, Elvia Quez by The Mars Volta. Mm-hmm. Apologies to my mom that I played that song in a Burn City, the 12-minute version, not the radio edit, a million times in her car. That song and The Mars Volta in general have been like a huge influence on me musically. And I think Fantasma kind of does something similar in that we're not trying to stick to a certain genre. We are just doing what we think feels good.
1: Definitely, definitely. Speaking of listening to music in cars and mothers suffering for it, my brothers always used to play like Metallica in the car, and she'd be like, "No, los metálicos, no."
3: Oh man!
1: And then one time, my brother played like one song that started off really softly with guitarra, and she was like, "Mira, mira, that song, that is the song that you need to play more."
3: That's music.
1: Yeah. Right. And then it was like, but then it was a Metallica song, and it. Yeah, so then it went like full blast, like, blah, blah, blah, blah, and my mom was like, "No, I'm going to church right now."
2: My mom also didn't like the screaming music. So then, if she doesn't like the 12-minute song that I play a million times, I'm like, "I can put the screaming music," and she's like, "No, no, no, this is fine."
1: No, no, no. Okay, fine, fine.
4: Play, you have a choice.
1: Play your Venus Molta. It's fine. All right, Sean, what'd you bring with us?
3: We listened to Tiempos de los Miseria de los Crudos.
1: Mm-hmm.
3: And, I mean, besides it being sonically aggressive and loud, you know, which I like.
1: Yes.
3: You know, that song, that song also signifies, like, you know, just hardship in general. So I think that's a really important thing in punk is to, you have a space to express how you feel.
1: Definitely.
3: You know, and maybe that song, I think, was maybe a little more political, but, you know, you don't have to necessarily adopt what it means. You know, you could be suffering emotionally or other ways, you know, so this is great to just listen to that.
1: Yeah, I mean, yeah. All the songs that you've brought in tonight have definitely been really political, and when I was listening to, like, Perkinazo, it was definitely, like, very much, like, kind of a Robin Hood song, mm-hmm. you know, about, mm-hmm. like, stealing from the rich, and if the police didn't have any technology, I would be stealing everything and giving it to the poor, and I was like, yeah, I kind of dig that one. Yeah. That's a good one. All right, y'all. I want to know what's going on with you all. Where are you playing? Where can people find you online if they want to follow you on the socials? And then give me some rundown of some concerts you're going to be doing.
0: Basically, anywhere online, you can find us at Fantasma DC, FantazmaDC. And we have a couple shows coming up next week, Thursday, May 21st. We're playing at Quarry House Tavern in Silver Spring with a couple of really cool out-of-town bands. And then on Saturday, May 23rd, we're going to Philadelphia and playing Latin Punk Fest. So we're all super pumped about that.
1: With
0: a bunch of cool bands from Philly, New York, and other places nearby. And then after that, the next thing we have is June 6th at Simple Underground over in Brightwood. We're playing... That's going to be like a proper punk show with some heavy bands, so
1: well, I'm excited for you guys.
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0: Yeah. Always bring earplugs to a Fantasma show.
1: Always bring your earplugs. I have had to always bring those as well. You all, I'm so excited that you were able to come. I'm so happy you were able to be here and join me in the studio. It was really, really fun listening to all your picks and all your songs. I definitely felt the cumbia influence, the rock influence, the Latin influence, and I hope everybody understands now that it all goes together and we can all listen to the same stuff at the same time, and it's all good. Thank you, Fantasma. Before we get back into the music, I want to let you know our time is almost up for today, but I want you to stay tuned because we have some good vintage rock and other sweet tunes with The Infinite Number of Monkeys at 8 p.m., followed by Block Period at 10 p.m. Remember, we have the Spring Fun Drive coming up, so please check out TacomaRadio.org to support us financially. 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